0: Mild, the high on Monday afternoon around 71. Monday night, partly cloudy, low 51. Tuesday, mostly sunny, warming up to a high of 77. South winds around 5. Tuesday night, low 58. 20% chance of rain on Wednesday. Continued mild with highs in the upper 70s.
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0: For Northwest Indiana, the low tonight falling in the low 50s. Areas of patchy fog overnight. For Monday, morning fog to begin the day, then mostly sunny and mild. Highs around 71. North winds around 5. Monday night, partly cloudy, low 51. Get ready for upper 70s for a temperature on Tuesday with plenty of sunshine. Tuesday night, low 58. 20% chance of rain on Wednesday. Continued mild with highs in the upper 70s. That's your forecast.
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1: Thousands are without power as a powerful storm lashes the Northeast. The early season nor'easter is expected to pummel the region through the weekend with gusty winds and driving rain. Storm conditions started Friday along the coast from New Jersey to Massachusetts, with a lot of rain expected in southern New England, especially near Cape Cod. And New York, New Jersey, and Connecticut are now all in emergency mode ahead of this weekend's nor'easter after the Connecticut Emergency Operations Center was activated on Friday. Andrew Whitman has more.
2: Governor Ned Lamont's order means enhanced monitoring in the Nutmeg State began at 10 p.m. Friday night. They'll work with local officials should storm damage happen. Their immediate focus will be on the shoreline communities in Fairfield and New Haven counties, but the rain and wind in the forecast could pose problems for the entire state. In Connecticut, I'm Andrew Whitman.
1: And I'm Jim Forbes.
3: For Northwest Indiana, after having a nice fall weekend in the region, the mild temperatures continue even during the work week. Chilly temperatures for tonight, north winds around 5, areas of patchy fog overnight, and a low of 51. Monday, morning fog, and then mostly sunny and mild, highs around 71, north winds around 5. Monday night, partly cloudy, low 51. Tuesday, sunny skies, warming up to a high of 77. Tuesday night, low 58. Rain expected on Wednesday, 20% chance, with highs around 77.
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0: for Northwest Indiana. Chilly temperatures for this evening after a nice weekend in the region. Low temperature around 51 with areas of patchy fog overnight. Morning fog tomorrow to start out the work week. Then mostly sunny, mild. Highs around 71. North winds around 5. Monday night partly cloudy. Low 51. Tuesday sunny skies. Warming up to a high of 77. South winds around 5. Rain expected on Wednesday. A 20% chance with highs still mild 77.
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1: Thousands are without power as a powerful storm lashes the Northeast. The early season nor'easter is expected to pummel the region through the weekend with gusty winds and driving rain. Storm conditions started Friday along the coast from New Jersey to Massachusetts, with a lot of rain expected in southern New England, especially near Cape Cod. And New York, New Jersey, and Connecticut are now all in emergency mode ahead of this weekend's nor'easter after the Connecticut Emergency Operations Center was activated on Friday. Andrew Whitman has more.
2: Governor Ned Lamont's order means enhanced monitoring in the Nutmeg State began at 10 p.m. Friday night. They'll work with local officials should storm damage happen. Their immediate focus will be on the shoreline communities in Fairfield and New Haven counties, but the rain and wind in the forecast could pose problems for the entire state. In Connecticut, I'm Andrew Whitman.
1: And I'm Jim Forbes.
3: For Northwest Indiana, mild temperatures to begin the work week. Areas of patchy fog in the overnight. Chilly temperatures for this evening falling to around the low 50s. Monday, morning fog, then mostly sunny and mild. The high on Monday afternoon around 71. Monday night, partly cloudy, low 51. Tuesday, mostly sunny, warming up to a high of 77. South winds around 5. Tuesday night, low 58. 20% chance of rain on Wednesday. Continued mild with highs in the upper 70s.
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0: died and you just stood there. 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
1: For Northwest Indiana, the low tonight falling in the low 50s. Areas of patchy fog overnight. For Monday, morning fog to begin the day, then mostly sunny and mild. Highs around 71. North winds around 5. Monday night, partly cloudy, low 51. Get ready for upper 70s for a temperature on Tuesday with plenty of sunshine. Tuesday night, low 58. 20% chance of rain on Wednesday. Continued mild with highs in the upper 70s. That's your forecast.
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1: Thousands are without power as a powerful storm lashes the Northeast. The early season nor'easter is expected to pummel the region through the weekend with gusty winds and driving rain. Storm conditions started Friday along the coast from New Jersey to Massachusetts, with a lot of rain expected in southern New England, especially near Cape Cod. And New York, New Jersey, and Connecticut are now all in emergency mode ahead of this weekend's nor'easter after the Connecticut Emergency Operations Center was activated on Friday. Andrew Whitman has more.
2: Governor Ned Lamont's order means enhanced monitoring in the Nutmeg State began at 10 p.m. Friday night. They'll work with local officials should storm damage happen. Their immediate focus will be on the shoreline communities in Fairfield and New Haven counties, but the rain and wind in the forecast could pose problems for the entire state. In Connecticut, I'm Andrew Whitman.
1: And I'm Jim Forbes.
3: For Northwest Indiana, after having a nice fall weekend in the region, the mild temperatures continue even during the work week. Chilly temperatures for tonight. North winds around 5. Areas of patchy fog overnight and a low of 51. Monday, morning fog and then mostly sunny and mild. Highs around 71. North winds around 5. Monday night, partly cloudy, low 51. Tuesday, sunny skies warming up to a high of 77. Tuesday night, low 58. Rain expected on Wednesday, 20% chance, with highs around 77.
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0: For Northwest Indiana, chilly temperatures for this evening after a nice weekend in the region. Low temperature around 51 with areas of patchy fog overnight. Morning fog tomorrow to start out the work week. Then mostly sunny, mild. Highs around 71. North winds around 5. Monday night, partly cloudy. Low 51. Tuesday, sunny skies. Warming up to a high of 77. South winds around 5. Rain expected on Wednesday, a 20% chance with highs still mild 77.
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1: Thousands are without power as a powerful storm lashes the Northeast. The early season nor'easter is expected to pummel the region through the weekend with gusty winds and driving rain. Storm conditions started Friday along the coast from New Jersey to Massachusetts, with a lot of rain expected in southern New England, especially near Cape Cod. And New York, New Jersey, and Connecticut are now all in emergency mode ahead of this weekend's nor'easter after the Connecticut Emergency Operations Center was activated on Friday. Andrew Whitman has more.
2: Governor Ned Lamont's order means enhanced monitoring in the Nutmeg State began at 10 p.m. Friday night. They'll work with local officials should storm damage happen. Their immediate focus will be on the shoreline communities in Fairfield and New Haven counties, but the rain and wind in the forecast could pose problems for the entire state. In Connecticut, I'm Andrew Whitman.
1: And I'm Jim Forbes.
3: For Northwest Indiana, mild temperatures to begin the work week. Areas of patchy fog in the overnight. Chilly temperatures for this evening falling to around the low 50s. Monday, morning fog, then mostly sunny and mild. The high on Monday afternoon around 71. Monday night, partly cloudy, low 51. Tuesday, mostly sunny, warming up to a high of 77. South winds around 5. Tuesday night, low 58. 20% chance of rain on Wednesday. Continued mild with highs in the upper 70s.
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0: for Northwest Indiana. The low tonight falling in the low 50s. Areas of patchy fog overnight for Monday. Morning fog to begin the day, then mostly sunny and mild. Highs around 71. North winds around 5. Monday night partly cloudy, low 51. Get ready for upper 70s for a temperature on Tuesday with plenty of sunshine. Tuesday night, low 58. 20% chance of rain on Wednesday. Continued mild with highs in the upper 70s. That's your forecast.
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1: Thousands are without power as a powerful storm lashes the Northeast. The early season nor'easter is expected to pummel the region through the weekend with gusty winds and driving rain. Storm conditions started Friday along the coast from New Jersey to Massachusetts, with a lot of rain expected in southern New England, especially near Cape Cod. And New York, New Jersey, and Connecticut are now all in emergency mode ahead of this weekend's nor'easter after the Connecticut Emergency Operations Center was activated on Friday. Andrew Whitman has more.
2: Governor Ned Lamont's order means enhanced monitoring in the Nutmeg State began at 10 p.m. Friday night. They'll work with local officials should storm damage happen. Their immediate focus will be on the shoreline communities in Fairfield and New Haven counties, but the rain and wind in the forecast could pose problems for the entire state. In Connecticut, I'm Andrew Whitman.
1: And I'm Jim Forbes.
3: For Northwest Indiana, areas of patchy fog for this morning. Temperatures will be in the low 50s. Later today, mostly sunny and mild. Highs in the low 70s. North winds around 5. For tonight, partly cloudy, low 51. Tuesday, mostly sunny, warming up to a high of 77 with south winds around 5. Tuesday night, temperatures falling in the upper 50s. There is a 20% chance of rain on Wednesday. Continued mild with highs in the upper 70s. That's your forecast.
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0: For Northwest Indiana, areas of patchy fog this morning. Chilly temperatures in the low 50s. Later today, mostly sunny and mild. Highs around 71. North winds around 5. For tonight, partly cloudy, low 51. Tuesday, mostly sunny, warming up to a high of 77. South winds around 5. Tuesday night, low 58. There's a 20% chance of rain moving in on Wednesday. Continued mild with highs in the upper 70s. That's your forecast.
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1: Thousands are without power as a powerful storm lashes the Northeast. The early season nor'easter is expected to pummel the region through the weekend with gusty winds and driving rain. Storm conditions started Friday along the coast from New Jersey to Massachusetts, with a lot of rain expected in southern New England, especially near Cape Cod. And New York, New Jersey, and Connecticut are now all in emergency mode ahead of this weekend's nor'easter after the Connecticut Emergency Operations Center was activated on Friday. Andrew Whitman has more.
2: Governor Ned Lamont's order means enhanced monitoring in the Nutmeg State began at 10 p.m. Friday night. They'll work with local officials should storm damage happen. Their immediate focus will be on the shoreline communities in Fairfield and New Haven counties, but the rain and wind in the forecast could pose problems for the entire state. In Connecticut, I'm Andrew Whitman.
1: And I'm Jim Forbes.
3: Northwest Indiana, areas of patchy fog this morning with temperatures in the low 50s. Get ready for mild weather to begin the work week. Mostly sunny today, highs in the low 70s. North winds around 5 for tonight, partly cloudy, chilly, low 51. Mostly sunny and warming up to a high of 77 on Tuesday. South winds around 5. Tuesday night, low 58. There's a 20% chance of rain moving in on Wednesday. Highs around 77. That's your forecast.
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0: For Northwest Indiana, areas of patchy fog for this morning. Temperatures will be in the low 50s. Later today, mostly sunny and mild. Highs in the low 70s. North winds around 5. For tonight, partly cloudy, low 51. Tuesday, mostly sunny, warming up to a high of 77 with south winds around 5. Tuesday night, temperatures falling in the upper 50s. There is a 20% chance of rain on Wednesday. Continued mild with highs in the upper 70s. That's your forecast.
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1: Thousands are without power as a powerful storm lashes the Northeast. The early season nor'easter is expected to pummel the region through the weekend with gusty winds and driving rain. Storm conditions started Friday along the coast from New Jersey to Massachusetts, with a lot of rain expected in southern New England, especially near Cape Cod. And New York, New Jersey, and Connecticut are now all in emergency mode ahead of this weekend's nor'easter after the Connecticut Emergency Operations Center was activated on Friday. Andrew Whitman has more.
2: Governor Ned Lamont's order means enhanced monitoring in the Nutmeg State began at 10 p.m. Friday night. They'll work with local officials should storm damage happen. Their immediate focus will be on the shoreline communities in Fairfield and New Haven counties, but the rain and wind in the forecast could pose problems for the entire state. In Connecticut, I'm Andrew Whitman.
1: And I'm Jim Forbes.
3: For Northwest Indiana, areas of patchy fog this morning. Chilly temperatures in the low 50s. Later today, mostly sunny and mild. Highs around 71. North winds around 5. For tonight, partly cloudy, low 51. Tuesday, mostly sunny, warming up to a high of 77. South winds around 5. Tuesday night, low 58. There's a 20% chance of rain moving in on Wednesday. Continued mild with highs in the upper 70s. That's your forecast.
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Northwest Indiana, areas of patchy fog this morning with temperatures in the low 50s. Get ready for mild weather to begin the work week. Mostly sunny today, highs in the low 70s. North winds around 5 for tonight, partly cloudy, chilly, low 51. Mostly sunny and warming up to a high of 77 on Tuesday. South winds around 5. Tuesday night, low 58. There's a 20% chance.

0: chance of rain moving in on Wednesday. Highs around 77. That's your forecast.
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1: Thousands are without power as a powerful storm lashes the Northeast. The early season nor'easter is expected to pummel the region through the weekend with gusty winds and driving rain. Storm conditions started Friday along the coast from New Jersey to Massachusetts, with a lot of rain expected in southern New England, especially near Cape Cod. And New York, New Jersey, and Connecticut are now all in emergency mode ahead of this weekend's nor'easter after the Connecticut Emergency Operations Center was activated on Friday. Andrew Whitman has more.
2: Governor Ned Lamont's order means enhanced monitoring in the Nutmeg State began at 10 p.m. Friday night. They'll work with local officials should storm damage happen. Their immediate focus will be on the shoreline communities in Fairfield and New Haven counties, but the rain and wind in the forecast could pose problems for the entire state. In Connecticut, I'm Andrew Whitman.
1: And I'm Jim Forbes.
3: For Northwest Indiana, areas of patchy fog for this morning. Temperatures will be in the low 50s. Later today, mostly sunny and mild. Highs in the low 70s. North winds around 5. For tonight, partly cloudy, low 51. Tuesday, mostly sunny, warming up to a high of 77 with south winds around 5. Tuesday night, temperatures falling in the upper 50s. There is a 20% chance of rain on Wednesday. Continued mild with highs in the upper 70s. That's your forecast.
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chapter. 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It's changing.

0: For Northwest Indiana, areas of patchy fog this morning. Chilly temperatures in the low 50s. Later today, mostly sunny and mild. Highs around 71. North winds around 5. For tonight, partly cloudy, low 51. Tuesday, mostly sunny, warming up to a high of 77. South winds around 5. Tuesday night, low 58. There's a 20% chance of rain moving in on Wednesday. Continued mild with highs in the upper 70s. That's your forecast.
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1: Thousands are without power as a powerful storm lashes the Northeast. The early season nor'easter is expected to pummel the region through the weekend with gusty winds and driving rain. Storm conditions started Friday along the coast from New Jersey to Massachusetts, with a lot of rain expected in southern New England, especially near Cape Cod. And New York, New Jersey, and Connecticut are now all in emergency mode ahead of this weekend's nor'easter after the Connecticut Emergency Operations Center was activated on Friday. Andrew Whitman has more.
2: Governor Ned Lamont's order means enhanced monitoring in the Nutmeg State began at 10 p.m. Friday night. They'll work with local officials should storm damage happen. Their immediate focus will be on the shoreline communities in Fairfield and New Haven counties, but the rain and wind in the forecast could pose problems for the entire state. In Connecticut, I'm Andrew Whitman.
1: And I'm Jim Forbes.
3: Northwest Indiana, areas of patchy fog this morning with temperatures in the low 50s. Get ready for mild weather to begin the work week. Mostly sunny today, highs in the low 70s. North winds around 5 for tonight. Partly cloudy, chilly, low 51. Mostly sunny and warming up to a high of 77 on Tuesday. South winds around 5. Tuesday night, low 58. There's a 20% chance of rain moving in on Wednesday. Highs around 77. That's your forecast.
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0: For Northwest Indiana, areas of patchy fog for this morning. Temperatures will be in the low 50s. Later today, mostly sunny and mild. Highs in the low 70s. North winds around 5. For tonight, partly cloudy, low 51. Tuesday, mostly sunny, warming up to a high of 77 with south winds around 5. Tuesday night, temperatures falling in the upper 50s. There is a 20% chance of rain on Wednesday. Continued mild with highs in the upper 70s. That's your forecast.
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1: Thousands are without power as a powerful storm lashes the Northeast. The early season nor'easter is expected to pummel the region through the weekend with gusty winds and driving rain. Storm conditions started Friday along the coast from New Jersey to Massachusetts, with a lot of rain expected in southern New England, especially near Cape Cod. And New York, New Jersey, and Connecticut are now all in emergency mode ahead of this weekend's nor'easter after the Connecticut Emergency Operations Center was activated on Friday. Andrew Whitman has more.
2: Governor Ned Lamont's order means enhanced monitoring in the Nutmeg State began at 10 p.m. Friday night. They'll work with local officials should storm damage happen. Their immediate focus will be on the shoreline communities in Fairfield and New Haven counties, but the rain and wind in the forecast could pose problems for the entire state. In Connecticut, I'm Andrew Whitman.
1: And I'm Jim Forbes.
3: We have a dense fog advisory throughout the region until 10 a.m. this morning. We'll update our weather forecast coming up in just a bit. State officials are predicting a $1 billion annual payment to the state's teacher pension fund won't have to happen by 2028. Indiana pension officials say the fund that covers teachers hired before 1996 could be fully funded by then. Since 2018, lawmakers have made $4.3 billion in extra payments to the fund, with the largest coming in 2022 for $2.5 billion. Indiana Public Retirement System Executive Director Steve Russo says a $160 million payment in 2027 will put it at 100% funded status. Tens of thousands of people have paid a visit to the Obama Presidential Center since it opened in Chicago in June. The Obama Foundation says there have been more than 175,000 visitors to the Obama Presidential Center's museum and ticketed events. That includes visitors from all 50 U.S. states and 39 countries. For the Region News Team, I'm Mike Bonaventura.
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5: Taking a look at the roadways right now, a dense fog advisory in effect for the region until 11 a.m. this morning. Use your low beams and just be careful out there, especially on the rural roadways at this time this morning. Again, a dense fog advisory through 11 a.m. this morning. Also, Lake County Highway Department closing Clyde Avenue between 85th Avenue and 85th Court for drainage repair today. That work will begin at 8 a.m. and go through mid-afternoon. Continued bridge deck overlay work over the railroads to the east of the 8094 interchange, resulting in closures through late November, including the ramp from northbound Klein to eastbound 8094. The right lane will be closed on the ramp from southbound Klein to eastbound 8094, and the right lane closed on the ramp from westbound 8094 to northbound and southbound Klein Avenue. All major thoroughfares moving at posted speeds at this time this morning. If you see something, you can let us know on the traffic tip hotline at 219-405-7743. Please be sure that it's safe to call before you do so. South Shore trains reporting on time so far this morning. I'm Carl Berner, Region News Team Traffic.
3: For Northwest Indiana, we have a dense fog advisory out there until 10 a.m. this morning. As that fog burns off later, we'll have sunny conditions with a high of 73. Tonight, mostly clear, patchy fog once again, low of 50. And Tuesday, patchy fog, then mostly sunny with a high reaching 77.
5: Thanks so much, Bono.
3: Tuesday
5: currently
3: night, 54 mostly cloudy,
5: degrees
3: low
5: 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It's 51 at the airport in Gary. 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

music from the Zombies here on the Rock of the Region, X-Rock 103.9. Rise and shine, everybody. What's up? It's KB in this morning for Scott Rosenberg. Great to be with you. It's not our usual time of day, but hey, it's a treat to wake up with you here on X-Rock 103.9. We got you all week here in the morning. Listening to a little bit of the music with Doobie Brothers here. We'll check our roadways and forecast. Coming up on the X with dense fog in the area through late morning.

0: Checking the roadways, dense fog in the area through late morning today. We'll keep an eye on everything for you. Right now, on the eastbound side of 94, in the Michigan City area near 421, through the construction zone, a bit of a slowdown right now between County Line Road and 421. We'll keep an eye there for you as well. No major disturbances to tell you about on the region roadways here in Northwest Indiana. If you see something, you can let us know about it on the traffic tip hotline at 219-405-7743. Please be sure that it's safe to call before you do so. Project update, I-65 south of State Road 2 in Lake County beginning this week. Overnight milling and paving going on with road work picking up at 6 a.m. this morning. Just be aware of it. It will be happening for about another 50 minutes this morning. Motorists should be prepared for lane closures between 8 p.m. and 6 a.m. I'm Carl Berner, Region News Team Traffic.
1: For Northwest Indiana, we have a dense fog advisory out there until 10 a.m. this morning. As that fog burns off later, we'll have sunny conditions with a high of 73. Tonight, mostly clear, patchy fog once again, low of 50. And Tuesday, patchy fog, then mostly sunny with a high reaching 77. Tuesday night, mostly cloudy, low 59. And Wednesday, partly sunny and warmer yet with a high of 79.
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Aerosmith rocking out with you here on X-Rock 103.9 KB for Scott Rosenberg in the morning this week. With the Colts getting a win yesterday and Notre Dame and IU will be coming into week five of college football undefeated. Notre Dame will spend the lead up to week five in third nationally. IU is fifth. And Cubs and White Sox, both in the postseason, both on the road, though, for a wild card series beginning tomorrow. The White Sox in Houston to take on the Astros for three straight at Minute Maid Park. The Cubs travel out to Petco Park in San Diego tomorrow, Wednesday and Thursday for their wild card series. Playoff baseball on both sides of town. Plenty happening in the sports world. We'll fill in the gaps with our sports report when we check in with the region news team here in just a few. We'll also get a look at our roadways and forecasts with dense fog in the area through late morning.

The region is under a dense fog advisory until 10 a.m. this morning. In Valparaiso, the Valpo Parks Foundation says the public is invited to celebrate community generosity, leadership, and legacy at the annual Friends and Legends ceremony Thursday, October 1st. The free event will take place from 5

0: p.m. to 7 p.m. at the Butterfield Family Pavilion. Pre-registration is preferred to assist organizers with an accurate headcount for catering. However, walk-ins are welcome. To RSVP in advance, visit the link at the Valpo Parks Foundation Facebook page. Research suggests that scented cleaners can create conditions similar to standing near traffic. Rob Martier reports.
1: Researchers from Purdue University found that scented cleaners can react with ozone indoors to create billions of invisible nanoparticles that can penetrate the lungs. The pollution can, in some cases, create an inhaled particle dose comparable to standing near heavy traffic. Researchers say exposure can be reduced by choosing unscented products and improving ventilation with exhaust fans or open windows. The study said one of the biggest surprises was the speed of the process, as particle formation occurred within minutes. I'm Rob Martier.
0: In Porter County, Indiana Dunes State Park is unveiling a newly enhanced outdoor program area at the Nature Center. A Facebook post by the state park says the area is now an accessible space, and the inaugural event is set for Saturday, October 3rd, 1:30 p.m. American folk singer, guitarist, and songwriter Lee Murdoch, known for his ballads about the Great Lakes and maritime heritage, will be part of the celebration. For the Region News Team, I'm Mike Bonaventura.
2: Checking the roadways, eastbound 94 in the Michigan City area through the construction zone. Traffic a bit slow from County Line Road past 421, where that construction zone opens back up again for you. Inbound Bishop Ford Freeway, some pockets of moderate volume now between the Stony Island Split and 95th. No major issues on 8094. Klein Avenue up toward BP and the Marina. No major troubles in or out at this time. And I-65 looking good both directions. Southbound, you got a bit of a slowdown between State Road 14 and the Rensselaer area due to construction. If you see a traffic trouble spot, you can let us know on the traffic tip hotline at 219-405-7743. Please be sure that it's safe to call before you do so. South Shore Trains reporting on time. I'm Carl Berner, Region News Team Traffic.
0: For Northwest Indiana, we have a dense fog advisory out there until 10 a.m. this morning. As that fog burns off later, we'll have sunny conditions with a high of 73. Tonight, mostly clear, patchy fog once again, low of 50. And Tuesday, patchy fog, then mostly sunny with a high reaching 77. Tuesday night, mostly cloudy, low 59. And Wednesday, partly sunny and warmer yet with a high of 79.
2: Thanks so much, Bono. Right now, 46 degrees in St. John. It's currently 48 in Portage. X-Rock, 103.9 time, 533. I'm Carl Berner with sports. The Cubs are gearing up for the playoffs. The team finished the regular season yesterday with a 6-2 win over the Red Sox in St. Petersburg. Alex Bregman went 4-for-4 with two home runs. The Cubs will visit San Diego in the NL wildcard round tomorrow, Wednesday, and Thursday. First pitch for each game will be 9 p.m. Central Time. Meanwhile, the White Sox are heading into the postseason with positive momentum. The team edged the Rockies 4-2 from Colorado. The Sox finished with an 84-78 record, missing out on the American League Central by just one game. They'll visit Houston in Game 1 of the American League wildcard series tomorrow. White Sox manager Will Venable says they're ready for the Astros.
3: Yeah, excited about it. I mean, we know where we're going. We know how good a club that they have. We know the challenges that they present with their lineup. Yordan, they've got really good arms. So we played them recently. You know, we've had our challenges with them, and so we understand how good a team they are, but we're excited.
2: First pitch for all three games tomorrow, Wednesday, and Thursday will be 4 p.m. Central Time. The Indianapolis Colts collected their first win of the season after topping Houston 19-17 at Lucas Oil Stadium. Daniel Jones threw for 235 yards, one touchdown, and an interception in the victory. Indy is now 1-2 and will face the Washington Commanders in Week 4 from London. The Bears will be in the spotlight tonight. They'll face off against Jalen Hurts and the Philadelphia Eagles at home for Monday Night Football. The Bears are 1-1 while Philly checks in at 2-0. And Week 4 of college football is in the books. Indiana held off Northwestern 29-23 to improve to 4-0. Notre Dame cruised to a 49-10 win at Purdue. The Fighting Irish are 4-0, and the Boilermakers slipped to 1-3 on the season. Notre Dame will come into week five ranked third in the nation, while the Hoosiers are fifth. I'm Carl Berner with sports.
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You guys feel funky tonight? It's an old Memphis song. Old Memphis song.

The Rock of the Region with Bob Seger here on the X. KB for Scott Rosenberg. Great to wake up with you and be here with you this week in the morning as fall is in the air, and so is fog. Widespread fog throughout the region through late morning today. Once that gets out of here, though, going to be a great looking day with highs in the low 70s. As we spin all of your favorites, your deep cuts, and even all of our local heroes, including these guys. 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Before we check our roadways and forecast.

0: Eastbound 94 in the Michigan City area, slow through the construction zone between County Line Road and 421. We'll keep an eye there for you. Inbound Bishop Ford Freeway, moderate volume from the Stony Island split up to Cottage Grove. Then it's a bit heavier from that spot up past 95th. Both directions of the Borman Expressway looking good so far this morning in northwest Indiana. No major issues on the Indiana Toll Road. Southbound I-65, overnight road work picking up within the next 20 minutes. You've got a smooth ride in both directions on I-65 between 8094 and Rensselaer. If you see a traffic trouble spot, let us know on the traffic tip hotline at 219-405-7743. Please be sure that it's safe to call before you do so. South Shore Trains reporting on time. I'm Carl Berner, Region News Team Traffic.
1: For Northwest Indiana, we have a dense fog advisory. All the way through 10 a.m. this morning, fog is pretty heavy up and down U.S. 30 especially. We'll have a high of 73 today with sunny skies. Tonight, mostly clear, patchy fog once again into the overnight, low of 50. For tomorrow, patchy fog early then mostly sunny, warmer with a high of 77.
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3: 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Air conditioning Monday, furnace Tuesday.
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1: Thousands are without power as a powerful storm lashes the Northeast. The early season nor'easter is expected to pummel the region through the weekend with gusty winds and driving rain. Storm conditions started Friday along the coast from New Jersey to Massachusetts, with a lot of rain expected in southern New England, especially near Cape Cod. And New York, New Jersey, and Connecticut are now all in emergency mode ahead of this weekend's nor'easter after the Connecticut Emergency Operations Center was activated on Friday. Andrew Whitman has more.
2: Governor Ned Lamont's order means enhanced monitoring in the Nutmeg State began at 10 p.m. Friday night. They'll work with local officials should storm damage happen. Their immediate focus will be on the shoreline communities in Fairfield and New Haven counties, but the rain and wind in the forecast could pose problems for the entire state. In Connecticut, I'm Andrew Whitman.
1: And I'm Jim Forbes.
3: Northwest Indiana under a dense fog advisory this morning until 10 a.m. And two schools are under two-hour fog delays. That happens to be the Kankakee Valley Schools and Westville Schools. The Cubs and White Sox are gearing up for the start of the postseason. The Northsiders will meet the Padres in the National League Wild Card Series beginning tomorrow night with Game 1 at Petco Park. The Southsiders will be in Houston for their AL Wild Card Series against the Astros, Game 1 tomorrow at Dakin Park. Governor Mike Braun says since he took office, Indiana's unemployment has fallen to 3.3%, which is under a point below the national average. Indiana also continues to outperform its neighboring states. The governor says continued business investment, employer confidence, and workforce initiatives are driving job growth while reinforcing Indiana's position as one of the nation's best places to work. In Crown Point, the community library is inviting community members to take part in its library card design contest. The library said participants from kindergarten through adulthood are encouraged to submit their original designs for a chance to have their artwork featured on the next limited edition library card. The deadline is September 30th. The winner will be announced in October and the card will be available in January while supplies last. For the Region News team, I'm Mike Bonaventura.
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5: Checking the roadways, still some delays eastbound 94 in the Michigan City area. On your approach to County Line Road, you'll be hitting the brakes. We've got some delays there due to construction. So slow going from the approach to County Line Road to 421 on the eastbound side of 94. Inbound Bishop Ford Freeway, moderate volume from the Stony Island split up past 95th. Outbound, you're looking okay. No major issues on 8094. Both directions looking good between Lake Station and the state line. Indiana Toll Road moving at posted speeds from the Portage Toll all the way into Illinois. And also I-65. Both directions looking good between 8094 and Rensselaer. If you see a traffic trouble spot, you can tell us all about it on the traffic tip hotline at 219-405-7743. Please be sure that it's safe to call before you do so. That dense fog advisory is quite possibly slowing some things down, so keep the low beams on and watch your speed this morning. I'm Carl Berner, Region News Team Traffic.
3: For Northwest Indiana, we have a dense fog advisory all the way through 10 a.m. this morning. Fog is pretty heavy up and down U.S. 30 especially. We'll have a high of 73 today with sunny skies. Tonight, mostly clear. Patchy fog once again into the overnight, low of 50. For tomorrow, patchy fog early, then mostly sunny, warmer with a high of 77.
5: Thanks so much, Bono. 48 degrees in Schererville. It's currently 47 in Portage. 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

X-Rock 103.9, music from the Doors and People Are Strange, getting into the hour of 6 o'clock. Good morning, everybody. KB for Scott Rosenberg. And while we have some nice fall weather outside of this dense fog advisory, by the way, which will be lingering until about 10 o'clock this morning, so take it easy out there on the roadways. It's also the time of year when asthma flares up for a lot of people with the transition from summer into fall. Temperature, humidity, and pollens all combining to make life a living hell for those of us who have allergies and asthma. So it's just that time of year. And if you've got an N95 mask and you deal with that sort of thing, I mean, you can wear one. And it's also the time of year where, you know, I get vaccinated. It's just that thing that I have on my calendar, early October, late September, for the winter season. Keep it right here on X-Rock 103.9. Steely Dan, before we check our roadways and forecast on the X.

0: Checking the roadways, still some delays eastbound 94 in the Michigan City area. On your approach to County Line Road, you'll be hitting the brakes. We've got some delays there due to construction. So slow going from the approach to County Line Road to 421 on the eastbound side of 94. Inbound Bishop Ford Freeway, moderate volume from the Stony Island split up past 95th. Outbound, you're looking okay. No major issues on 8094. Both directions looking good between Lake Station and the state line. Indiana Toll Road moving at posted speeds from the Portage Toll all the way into Illinois. And also I-65. Both directions looking good between 8094 and Rensselaer. If you see a traffic trouble spot, you can tell us all about it on the traffic tip hotline at 219-405-7743. Please be sure that it's safe to call before you do so. That dense fog advisory is quite possibly slowing some things down, so keep the low beams on and watch your speed this morning. I'm Carl Berner, Region News Team Traffic. 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
1: For Northwest Indiana, a dense fog advisory throughout the region until 10 a.m. this morning. Once it burns off, sunny skies today, a high of 73. For

0: Tonight, mostly clear. Patchy fog, later low 50. Tuesday, patchy fog, early, mostly sunny again tomorrow. High of 77. Tuesday night, mostly cloudy, low 59.
1: Thanks so much, Bono. Right now, 53 degrees at Cedar Lake. It's currently 49 in Lake Station. 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

0: Northwest Indiana seeing a dense fog advisory until 10 a.m. this morning. Two schools currently under two-hour fog delays, Kankakee Valley and Westville. A driver was ejected from her vehicle on the Borman Expressway near Burr Street early Sunday morning. Indiana State Police report they found a 2016 Lincoln Continental SUV overturned on its driver's side in the south ditch. The driver had been ejected and was found lying next to the vehicle, alert, conscious, and able to speak with paramedics at the scene. The Gary Fire Department transported her to Northlake Hospital for emergency treatment, where she died later. A preliminary investigation indicates that a semi traveling eastbound made contact with its front left steer tire and the rear passenger side of the Lincoln. The impact caused the Lincoln to rotate to the right, resulting in the driver losing control. An investigation into the accident continues. The powerful nor'easter hitting the East Coast has uncovered what may be the remains of a 19th century shipwreck on Nantucket shore. Mark Mayfield has the story.
1: Wooden remnants were spotted on Saturday, and now the Nantucket Currents editor-in-chief believes they may be from the Warren Sawyer, a schooner that wrecked about 142 years ago. Similar pieces believed to be from the ship washed ashore in 2022. Museum officials say more investigation is needed to confirm the wreck's identity. I'm Mark Mayfield.
0: A look at the weather forecast coming up for the Region News team. I'm Mike Bonaventura.
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3: Checking the roadways, northbound I-65 hitting the brakes on your approach to US 30 through the construction zone there. We'll keep an eye on that spot for you, but slow going on your approach to US 30 north to 73rd before it opens back up for you. Southbound I-65, things are looking good between 8094 and Rensselaer. Eastbound 94 in the Michigan City area, really starting to stack up. Once you get into the Reynolds Creek area on your approach to County Line Road, moderate to heavy from that spot all the way to US 421 through the construction zone there. Both directions of the Borman Expressway here in Northwest Indiana, moving at posted speeds. Inbound Bishop Ford Freeway, moderate to heavy from the Stony Island Split up into the south side of Chicago. Everything looking good on the Indiana Toll Road, and no major issues on US 30, US 41, US 231, Indiana 2, or State Road 49. If you see a traffic trouble spot, let us know on the traffic tip hotline at 219-405-7743. Please be sure that it's safe to call before you do so. South Shore Trains reporting on time. I'm Carl Berner, Region News Team Traffic.
0: For Northwest Indiana, we have a dense fog advisory all the way through 10 a.m. this morning. Fog is pretty heavy up and down US 30 especially. We'll have a high of 73 today with sunny skies. Tonight, mostly clear. Patchy fog once again into the overnight, low of 50. For tomorrow, patchy fog early, then mostly sunny, warmer with a high of 77.
3: Thanks, Bono. Currently 53 degrees in downtown Crown Point. It's 48 in Valparaiso. 637 on the Rock of the Region, X-Rock 103.9. Stay with us. Our Good Morning Beatles song of the day coming up. I'm Carl Berner with sports. The Cubs are gearing up for the playoffs. The team finished the regular season yesterday with a 6-2 win over the Red Sox in St. Petersburg. Alex Bregman went 4-for-4 with two home runs. The Cubs will visit San Diego in the NL wildcard round tomorrow, Wednesday, and Thursday. First pitch for each game will be 9 p.m. Central Time. Meanwhile, the White Sox are heading into the postseason with positive momentum. The team edged the Rockies 4-2 from Colorado. The Sox finished with an 84-78 record, missing out on the American League Central by just one game. They'll visit Houston in Game 1 of the American League Wild Card Series tomorrow. White Sox manager Will Venable says they're ready for the Astros.
4: Yeah, excited about it. I mean, we know where we're going. We know how good a club that they have. We know the challenges that they present with their lineup. Yordan, they've got really good arms. So we played them recently. You know, we've had our challenges with them, and so we understand how good a team they are, but we're excited.
3: First pitch for all three games tomorrow, Wednesday, and Thursday will be 4 p.m. Central Time. The Indianapolis Colts collected their first win of the season after topping Houston 19-17 at Lucas Oil Stadium. Daniel Jones threw for 235 yards, one touchdown, and an interception in the victory. Indy is now 1-2 and will face the Washington Commanders in Week 4 from London. The Bears will be in the spotlight tonight. They'll face off against Jalen Hurts and the Philadelphia Eagles at home for Monday Night Football. The Bears are 1-1 while Philly checks in at 2-0. And Week 4 of college football is in the books. Indiana held off Northwestern 29-23 to improve to 4-0. Notre Dame cruised to a 49-10 win at Purdue. The Fighting Irish are 4-0, and the Boilermakers slipped to 1-3 on the season. Notre Dame will come into Week 5 ranked third in the nation, while the Hoosiers are fifth. I'm Carl Berner with sports.
0: Never start a day. Without something from the band that changed everything.
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3: Yes, yes, yes. It's time for that Good Morning Beatles song of the day. What goes better with coffee and breakfast than a little dose of the Fab Four? And back on this date, September 28th in 1989. Yes, what could it be? 1989? Well, that was during Paul McCartney's Get Back tour. And on this date, September 28th in 1989, he was playing in Gothenburg, and he played this one. So we're going to just take it right off of the Get Back tour. It's Paul McCartney and Get Back, a live version with our Good Morning Beatles song of the day, brought to us by Mega Beatles, Northwest Indiana's own Beatles tribute band.
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0: Our Good Morning Beatles song of the day, Paul McCartney from the Get Back Tour, and the title track from the Get Back Tour. It is Get Back, as we get back with it here on X-Rock 103.9, our Good Morning Beatles song of the day, every weekday at 6:35, brought to us by Mega Beatles, Northwest Indiana's own Beatles tribute band. They'll be at Hobart's Art Theater this Saturday, October the 3rd, for their next show. Checking the roadways, northbound I-65, hitting the brakes on your approach to US 30 through the construction zone there. We'll keep an eye on that spot for you, but slow going on your approach to US 30 north to 73rd before it opens back up for you. Southbound I-65, things are looking good between 8094 and Rensselaer. Eastbound 94 in the Michigan City area, really starting to stack up. Once you get into the Reynolds Creek area on your approach to County Line Road, moderate to heavy from that spot all the way to US 421 through the construction zone there. Both directions of the Borman Expressway here in Northwest Indiana, moving at posted speeds. Inbound Bishop Ford Freeway, moderate to heavy from the Stony Island Split up into the south side of Chicago. Everything looking good on the Indiana Toll Road, and no major issues on US 30, US 41, US 231, Indiana 2, or State Road 49. If you see a traffic trouble spot, let us know on the traffic tip hotline at 219-405-7743. Please be sure that it's safe to call before you do so. South Shore Trains reporting on time. I'm Carl Berner, Region News Team Traffic.
1: For Northwest Indiana, a dense fog advisory.

0: throughout the region until 10 a.m. this morning. Once it burns off, sunny skies today, a high of 73. For tonight, mostly clear. Patchy fog later, low 50. Tuesday, patchy fog early, mostly sunny again tomorrow, high of 77. Tuesday night, mostly cloudy, low 59.
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thoughts certainly with the Scorps as they had to postpone the remaining dates they had scheduled for this year, including three shows in Mexico and an eight-date Las Vegas residency. But not to worry, if you had tickets to those shows, fans who had tickets to those shows, you can expect those makeup dates next August through September. So they're going to bump those dates about a year, and those will be on the backside of their Coming Home 60 Years of Scorpions tour. So the Scorps still touring, and they will make those dates good on the back end of their 60th anniversary tour. A little bit of Deep Purple here before we get our latest region news update.

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1: Thousands are without power as a powerful storm lashes the Northeast. The early season nor'easter is expected to pummel the region through the weekend with gusty winds and driving rain. Storm conditions started Friday along the coast from New Jersey to Massachusetts, with a lot of rain expected in southern New England, especially near Cape Cod. And New York, New Jersey, and Connecticut are now all in emergency mode ahead of this weekend's nor'easter after the Connecticut Emergency Operations Center was activated on Friday. Andrew Whitman has more.
2: Governor Ned Lamont's order means enhanced monitoring in the Nutmeg State began at 10 p.m. Friday night. They'll work with local officials should storm damage happen. Their immediate focus will be on the shoreline communities in Fairfield and New Haven counties, but the rain and wind in the forecast could pose problems for the entire state. In Connecticut, I'm Andrew Whitman.
1: And I'm Jim Forbes.
3: Northwest Indiana under a fog advisory until 10 a.m. this morning. A couple of two-hour delays have been announced for schools, KV, and Westville. The Region Sports Network is reporting the passing of former Lowell and Kankakee Valley head football coach Kirk Kennedy. At Lowell, his team enjoyed a 2005 state championship. He retired recently after four seasons at KV. There is a GoFundMe to cover the cost of a memorial service on October 10th. The Illinois Department of Natural Resources is reminding deer hunters that there are free chronic wasting disease stations throughout the state. CWD is a deadly disease of the central nervous system in deer and elk. Hunters can have deer tested at participating taxidermists and meat processors or by dropping deer heads at designated self-service sampling locations. A list of locations is available online. We have a beautiful weather forecast coming up next for the Region News Team. I'm Mike Bonaventura.
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5: Checking the roadways, eastbound 94 in the Michigan City area, really starting to stack up. Once you pass Indiana 49 and get prepared to make that turn toward County Line Road and 421 through the construction zone there, you will be hitting the brakes. Moderate to heavy, from Brummett Road all the way to US 421. We will keep an eye on that spot for you. Borman Expressway here in the region moving at posted speeds for the most part. Inbound Bishop Ford Freeway, moderate to heavy from the Stony Island split into the south side of Chicago. No major issues on the Indiana Toll Road between the state line and the Portage Toll. Northbound I-65, bit of construction slowdown as you approach US 30 and moderate volume from that spot up to 73rd. Southbound I-65 looking good between 80-94 and Rensselaer. If you see a traffic trouble spot, you can tell us about it on the Traffic Tip Hotline, 219-405-7743. Please be sure that it's safe to call before you do so. South Shore Trains reporting on time. I'm Carl Berner, Region News Team Traffic.
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3: For Northwest Indiana, we have a dense fog advisory all the way through 10 a.m. this morning. Fog is pretty heavy up and down US 30 especially. We'll have a high of 73 today with sunny skies. Tonight, mostly clear. Patchy fog once again into the overnight, low of 50. For tomorrow, patchy fog early, then mostly sunny, warmer with a high of 77.
5: Thanks so much, Bono. Right now, 54 degrees in Hammond. It's 47 over in Couts. 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

From Take the Ride, Boston on X-Rock 103.9. Playing that one for Marty, tuning in Whiting. And he wanted to hear some Boston in celebration of the Boston Red Sox making the playoffs. Hey, this is White Sox territory, though. And my White Sox are in the playoffs. Our White Sox are in the playoffs. Wouldn't it be something if it were Sox and Sox in the American League Championship Series? I suppose that we can hope. Keep it right here on X-Rock 103.9. Bruce Springsteen here for us. We'll check our roadways and forecasts coming up.

0: Checking the roadways eastbound 94 in the Michigan City area, really starting to stack up. Once you pass Indiana 49 and get prepared to make that turn toward County Line Road and 421 through the construction zone there, you will be hitting the brakes moderate to heavy, basically. From Brummett Road all the way to US 421. We will keep an eye on that spot for you. Borman Expressway here in the region moving at posted speeds for the most part. Inbound Bishop Ford Freeway, moderate to heavy from the Stony Island split into the south side of Chicago. No major issues on the Indiana Toll Road between the state line and the Portage Toll. Northbound I-65, bit of construction slowdown as you approach US 30 and moderate volume from that spot up to 73rd. Southbound I-65 looking good between 8094 and Rensselaer. If you see a traffic trouble spot, you can tell us about it on the traffic tip hotline, 219-405-7743. Please be sure that it's safe to call before you do so. South Shore Trains reporting on time. I'm Carl Berner, Region News Team Traffic. 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
1: For Northwest Indiana, a dense fog advisory throughout the region until 10 a.m. this morning. Once it burns off, sunny skies today, a high of 73. For tonight, mostly clear. Patchy fog later, low 50. Tuesday, patchy fog early, mostly sunny again tomorrow, high of 77. Tuesday night, mostly cloudy, low 59.
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title cut from 21 Guns on X-Rock 103.9. Rocking out with you. It's KB for Scott Rosenberg this week. Some much-deserved rest for Rosie. He'll be back a week from today. And the best part about it for me is that because the Cubs play so late at night for this wild card series, 9 p.m. for the Cubs Padres games tomorrow, Wednesday, and Thursday, Scott Rosenberg gets to enjoy that. He can stay up late knowing that he can sleep in all week. Grand Funk getting that train moving. We'll check in with the region news team coming up. Also, we've got our X-Rock 103.9 Righteous Jam coming your way.

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1: Northwest Indiana is under a fog advisory until 10 a.m. this morning. In Highland, Wicker Memorial Park is reopening today. On the park's social media, they say the August 11th derecho caused widespread damage across the park, and crews have worked tirelessly to restore Wicker Memorial Park and make it safe and welcoming once again. The Wicker Park Golf Course, however, will remain closed until further notice. The Indiana Department of Homeland Security says a one-stop shop will be open in Lake County through Friday, October 2nd, 9 a.m. to 6 p.m. Central Time. Kim Kebelish from FEMA.
2: It's meant to service the homeowners and renters in Lake County, Porter, and LaPorte counties with loss and damage from these August storms. It's a recovery shop location where many state agencies and federal agencies will be available to hopefully address a lot of questions people have about what recovery options are available to them.
1: Kemblish says a variety of agencies will attend.
2: FEMA will be located there. The U.S. Small Business Administration is there. The Indiana Disaster Relief Fund folks will be there, as well as a bunch of other services to help people replace vital records. There will be mold cleanup guidance, insurance guidance. Folks with the DMV will be there for people that need help with their driver's license. It's where people can come to get their recovery questions answered.
1: The one-stop center will be at United Steelworkers Local 1014 on Texas Street in Gary. Appointments are not necessary. The weather's next for the Region News Team. I'm Mike Bonaventura.
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4: Checking the roadways, eastbound 8094, a bit of a slowdown in the Black Oak area on your approach to I-65 through the construction zone. No major delays, though. Westbound side, you're looking okay on the Borman Expressway this morning. Indiana Toll Road moving at posted speed between Portage and the state line. Inbound Bishop Ford Freeway, moderate to heavy from the Stony Island split into the south side of Chicago. No major issues on I-65. Both directions looking good between 8094 and Rensselaer. If you see a traffic trouble spot, let us know on the traffic tip hotline, 219-405-7743, and please be sure that it's safe to call before you do so. South Shore Trains reporting on time. I'm Carl Berner, Region News Team Traffic.
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4: Fall is definitely in the air, and along with it coming some pretty nasty fog as we begin the work week here. And we'll see a little bit of fog overnights for the next couple of days as we bring in staff meteorologist Matt Wentz. Matt, fall has fallen.
5: Yeah, it has. Boy, yeah, it hit this weekend. And my goodness, what a beautiful weather pattern we're into, Carl. We've got comfortable humidity. We have some sunshine around. But yeah, we also have these foggy mornings. Fall is very well known for fog across Indiana, especially in the morning and the overnight hours. We get a lot of cooling effect and settling effect to the atmosphere in our cool, crisp overnights with some lingering moisture can lead to some fog, and it's pretty dense outside this morning. Overall, it'll burn off pretty quickly. We'll lead to some sunshine this afternoon with some high clouds coming in from the west, but gorgeous afternoon as we make it into the 70s. Tonight, back down near 50 with more patchy fog developing. And then tomorrow morning, kind of a carbon copy, except a little bit warmer. Sunshine with increasing high clouds will make it into the mid and even upper 70s tomorrow. Our next shot at rain after this pleasant stretch of weather really doesn't arrive till late Wednesday into Wednesday night. This is a frontal boundary that will be sagging south out of the Chicago area. It'll sag across the region probably Wednesday night into Thursday. We'll be dealing with some rain with this. Could linger into Friday before it pushes far enough south. to hopefully dry us up this weekend. Carl, there's still some discrepancy on the models on if another wave of low pressure comes along this. But for right now, it should clear us out in time for Saturday, Sunday, which I know a lot of people care about those fall weekends. We've got to preserve them. It does look cooler. We'll be in the 60s this weekend.
4: Should we be looking, anticipating quite possibly another summerish kind of warm-up before fall really hits?
5: Yeah, we'll probably get another one. October tends to bring, and October starts on Thursday already. That just blew my mind when I looked at the calendar. But October can bring some bouts of warmth. We tend to get a week of dry weather with some 70s. But in terms of the 80s and 90s, I mean, Carl, they get harder and harder to come by. 90s we're done with. 80s, those get harder to come by as we head through October because, I mean, this is that time of year where things cool rapidly. And in fact, in the long range, the GFS is showing some snow in the Great Lakes about 2 weeks from now. I'm discounting it because it's the GFS, first of all. But just so you know, things can change pretty quickly around here in October.
4: This is radio, so you couldn't see my eyes bugging out of my skull when you mentioned snow possible in 2 weeks. How can that be?
5: Yeah. Well, the models are showing it. I'm not calling for it. But yeah, I mean, it's that time of year. We've had some of our earliest snow in October before. You know, we all know some Halloweens and late Octobers have had it around here. So this is that time of year where we really just, all of a sudden, we're like, what? Like, what just happened? Like, big transitions in the month of October. So hopefully we'll keep the nice weather coming while we have it.
4: Well, let's enjoy it while we have it. Staff meteorologist Matt Wintz, as always, thank you so much.
5: All right. Thanks, Carl.
4: I'm Carl Berner with sports. The Cubs are gearing up for the playoffs. The team finished the regular season yesterday with a 6-2 win over the Red Sox in St. Petersburg. Alex Bregman went 4-for-4 with 2 home runs. The Cubs will visit San Diego in the NL Wild Card round tomorrow, Wednesday, and Thursday. First pitch for each game will be 9 p.m. Central Time. Meanwhile, the White Sox are heading into the postseason with positive momentum. The team edged the Rockies 4-2 from Colorado. The Sox finished with an 84-78 record, missing out on the American League Central by just one game. They'll visit Houston in Game 1 of the American League Wild Card Series tomorrow. White Sox manager Will Venable says they're ready for the Astros.
6: Yeah, excited about it. I mean, we know where we're going. We know how good a club that they have. We know the challenges that they present with their lineup. Yordan, they've got really good arms. So we played them recently. You know, we've had our challenges with them. And so we understand how good a team they are, but we're excited.
4: First pitch for all three games tomorrow, Wednesday, and Thursday will be 4 p.m. Central Time. The Indianapolis Colts collected their first win of the season after topping Houston 19-17 at Lucas Oil Stadium. Daniel Jones threw for 235 yards, one touchdown, and an interception in the victory. Indy is now 1-2 and will face the Washington Commanders in Week 4 from London. The Bears will be in the spotlight tonight. They'll face off against Jalen Hurts and the Philadelphia Eagles at home for Monday Night Football. The Bears are 1-1 while Philly checks in at 2-0. And Week 4 of college football is in the books. Indiana held off Northwestern 29-23 to improve to 4-0. Notre Dame cruised to a 49-10 win at Purdue. The Fighting Irish are 4-0, and the Boilermakers slipped to 1-3 on the season. Notre Dame will come into Week 5 ranked 3rd in the nation, while the Hoosiers are 5th. I'm Carl Berner with sports.
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4: Well, if you're having second thoughts or even some doom and gloom about facing another work week, sometimes the best thing to do is just rock out, which is what we're going to do right here. 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

0: Checking the roadways, eastbound 8094. A bit of a slowdown in the Black Oak area on your approach to I-65 through the construction zone. No major delays, though. Westbound side, you're looking okay on the Borman Expressway this morning. Indiana Toll Road moving at posted speeds between Portage and the state line. Inbound Bishop Ford Freeway, moderate to heavy from the Stony Island split into the south side of Chicago. No major issues on I-65. Both directions looking good between 8094 and Rensselaer. If you see a traffic trouble spot, let us know on the traffic tip hotline, 219-405-7743, and please be sure that it's safe to call before you do so. South Shore Trains reporting on time. I'm Carl Berner, Region News Team Traffic.
1: For Northwest Indiana, we have a dense fog advisory all the way through 10 a.m. this morning. Fog is pretty heavy up and down U.S. 30 especially. We'll have a high of 73 today with sunny skies. Tonight, mostly clear. Patchy fog once again into the overnight, low of 50. For tomorrow, patchy fog early, then mostly sunny, warmer with a high of 77.
0: Thanks so much, Bono. 55 degrees in East Chicago. It's currently 52 in Winfield. 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
4: Here's a look at today, September 28th in rock history. Today in 1974, Bad Company hit number one on the U.S. album chart with their self-titled debut. It was also the first release on Led Zeppelin's record label, Swan Song.
5: Ziggy played guitar, jamming good with Webb and Gilly and the Spiders from Mars.
4: In 1972, David Bowie and the Spiders from Mars made their official U.S. debut at New York City's Carnegie Hall. Actually, they'd already played two low-key warm-up shows in Cleveland and Memphis.
5: Hey Jude, don't make it bad.
4: And in 1968, the Beatles' Hey Jude hit number one on the U.S. singles chart. It would spend 9 straight weeks in the top spot. And that's a look at today, September 28th in rock history.
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hitting the gas, gas, gas on the way to work. KB with you on the ride in for Scott Rosenberg this week. We'll check in with the region news team coming up at 8 o'clock. First up, Def Leppard and a bit of CCR before 8.

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1: Thousands are without power as a powerful storm lashes the Northeast. The early season nor'easter is expected to pummel the region through the weekend with gusty winds and driving rain. Storm conditions started Friday along the coast from New Jersey to Massachusetts, with a lot of rain expected in southern New England, especially near Cape Cod. And New York, New Jersey, and Connecticut are now all in emergency mode ahead of this weekend's nor'easter after the Connecticut Emergency Operations Center was activated on Friday. Andrew Whitman has more.
2: Governor Ned Lamont's order means enhanced monitoring in the Nutmeg State began at 10 p.m. Friday night. They'll work with local officials should storm damage happen. Their immediate focus will be on the shoreline communities in Fairfield and New Haven counties, but the rain and wind in the forecast could pose problems for the entire state. In Connecticut, I'm Andrew Whitman.
1: And I'm Jim Forbes.
3: The region under a fog advisory this morning until 10 a.m. As we see our share of fog, staff meteorologist Matt Wintz says October is the month for lots of fog.
4: Fall is very well known for fog across Indiana, especially in the morning and the overnight hours. We get a lot of cooling effect and settling effect to the atmosphere. And our cool, crisp overnights with some lingering moisture can lead to some fog.
3: When it burns off, plenty of sunshine for the afternoon with comfortable temperatures. In Highland, Wicker Memorial Park is reopening today. On the park's social media, they say the August 11th derecho caused widespread damage across the park, and crews have worked tirelessly to restore Wicker Memorial Park and make it safe and welcoming again. The Wicker Park Golf Course, however, will remain closed until further notice. The Region Sports Network is reporting the passing of former Lowell and Kankakee Valley head football coach Kirk Kennedy. At Lowell, his team enjoyed a 2005 state championship. He retired recently after four seasons at KV. There is a GoFundMe to cover the cost of a memorial service on October 10th. For the Region News team, I'm Mike Bonaventura.
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6: Checking the roadways, inbound Bishop Ford Freeway, an accident reported on the right shoulder just before 154th. You're slowing down on your approach to River Oaks Drive, and then moderate from that spot all the way over the Little Calumet River. Then further on up, heavy volume from the Stony Island split into the south side of Chicago at this time. Eastbound 8094 here in the region. You're slowing down on the east side of the Black Oak area in the construction zone between basically Hatcher Drive and I-65. We'll keep an eye on that spot for you. Westbound 8094, you're looking okay, of course, until you get into the South Holland area as a result of that crash on the right shoulder near 154th. Indiana Toll Road looks good both directions between the Portage Toll and the state line. And no major issues to tell you about on I-65. Both directions looking good between 8094 and Rensselaer. If you see a traffic trouble spot, you can tell us about it on the Traffic Tip Hotline, 219-405-7743. Please be sure that it's safe to call before you do so. South Shore Trains reporting on time. I'm Carl Berner, Region News Team Traffic.
3: For Northwest Indiana, a dense fog advisory throughout the region until 10 a.m. this morning. Once it burns off, sunny skies today, a high of 73. For tonight, mostly clear. Patchy fog later, low 50. Tuesday, patchy fog early, mostly sunny again tomorrow, high of 77. Tuesday night, mostly cloudy, low 59.
6: Thanks, Bono. Currently 54 degrees in Merrillville. It's 50 along the lake in Burns Harbor. 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

Checking the roadways, inbound Bishop Ford Freeway, an accident reported on the right shoulder just before 154th. You're slowing down on your approach to River Oaks Drive, and then moderate from that spot all the way over the Little Calumet River. Then further on up, heavy volume from the Stony Island split into the south side of Chicago at this time. Eastbound 8094 here in the region. You're slowing down on the east side of the Black Oak area in the construction zone between basically Hatcher Drive and I-65. We'll keep an eye on that spot for you. Westbound 8094, you're looking okay, of course, until you get into the South Holland area as a result of that crash on the right shoulder near 154th. Indiana Toll Road looks good both directions between the Portage Toll and the state line. And no major issues to tell you about on I-65. Both directions looking good between 8094 and Rensselaer. If you see a traffic trouble spot, you can tell us about it on the Traffic Tip Hotline, 219-405-7743. Please be sure that it's safe to call before you do so. South Shore Trains reporting on time. I'm Carl Berner, Region News Team Traffic. 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A girl in Kenya dreams of becoming a doctor. An elder in Guatemala dreams of being part of a community. 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Unbound.

0: For Northwest Indiana, we have a dense fog advisory all the way through 10 a.m. this morning. Fog is pretty heavy up and down U.S. 30 especially. We'll have a high of 73 today with sunny skies. Tonight, mostly clear, patchy fog once again into the overnight, low of 50. For tomorrow, patchy fog early, then mostly sunny, warmer with a high of 77.
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0: Northwest Indiana saw its share of fog this morning, and staff meteorologist Matt Wintz says October is the month for lots of fog.
1: Fall is very well known for fog across Indiana, especially in the morning and the overnight hours. We get a lot of cooling effect and settling effect to the atmosphere. In our cool, crisp overnights with some lingering moisture can lead to some fog.
0: Plenty of sunshine this afternoon with comfortable temperatures ahead. A driver was ejected from her vehicle on the Borman Expressway near Burr Street early Sunday morning. Indiana State Police report they found a 2016 Lincoln Continental SUV overturned on its driver's side in the South Ditch. The driver had been ejected and was found lying next to the vehicle, alert, conscious, and able to speak with paramedics at the scene. The Gary Fire Department transported her to Northlake Hospital for emergency treatment, where she died later. A preliminary investigation indicates that a semi traveling eastbound made contact between its front left steer tire and the rear passenger side of the Lincoln. The impact caused the Lincoln to rotate to the right, resulting in the driver losing control. An investigation into the accident continues. The Cubs and White Sox are gearing up for start of the postseason. The North Siders will meet the Padres in the National League Wild Card Series, beginning tomorrow night with Game 1 at Petco Park. The South Siders will be in Houston for their AL Wild Card Series against the Astros. Game 1 is tomorrow at Daikin Park. For the Region News Team, I'm Mike Bonaventura.
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3: Checking the roadways inbound on the Bishop Ford Freeway. Moderate to heavy from Stony Island all the way into the south side of Chicago. We've had some stubborn volume there all morning long. On the outbound side through the construction zone, you're slowing down a little bit on your approach to the Little Calumet River and slow past Sibley Boulevard and Pulaski Road before things open back up for you on the outbound side of the Bishop Ford Freeway. Both directions of the Borman Expressway moving at posted speeds in the region. No issues on the Indiana Toll Road. Klein Avenue North toward BP and the Marina, easy in and out at this time. And no major issues on I-65. Everything looking good between 8094 and Rensselaer. If you see a traffic trouble spot, it's the traffic tip hotline. Let us know at 219-405-7743. Please be sure that it's safe to call before you do so. South Shore Trains reporting on time this morning. I'm Carl Berner, Region News Team Traffic.
0: For Northwest Indiana, a dense fog advisory throughout the region until 10 a.m. this morning. Once it burns off, sunny skies today, a high of 73. For tonight, mostly clear. Patchy fog later, low 50. Tuesday, patchy fog early, mostly sunny again tomorrow, high of 77. Tuesday night, mostly cloudy, low 59.
3: Thanks, Bono. 56 degrees in Lowell. It's currently 58 in Westville. 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
3: I feel like I have such power when I am left with the keys to the vinyl vault. 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And on this date in 1974, Bad Company, the supergroup, went to number one on the U.S. album chart with their self-titled debut album. Paul Rodgers and Simon Kirk had come out of Free, and Mick Ralphs had played guitar with Mott the Hoople and Boz Burrell, bass player for King Crimson, before they formed the group in 1973, producing six albums together before disbanding in 1983. Our vinyl vault selection today, gonna dig a little bit deeper off the Bad Company album. 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

If you like what you hear, you need to be sure you're with us on Saturday, November 7th, as those guys will kick off Rock the Region at Hard Rock Live in Gary again, Saturday, November 7th, presented by X-Rock 103.9 and Ironworkers Local 395. 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

0: 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So we get all that amazing local music and we raise money to benefit all the deserving adoptable animals at Humane Indiana. Chester Brown there. We'll check our roadways and forecast here on the X. And then in just a bit, we'll check our region events calendar and get you music on the way from Tom Petty. Checking the roadways inbound on the Bishop Ford Freeway. Moderate to heavy from Stony Island all the way into the south side of Chicago. We've had some stubborn volume there all morning long. On the outbound side through the construction zone, you're slowing down a little bit on your approach to the Little Calumet River and slow past Sibley Boulevard and Pulaski Road before things open back up for you on the outbound side of the Bishop Ford Freeway. Both directions of the Borman Expressway moving at posted speeds in the region. No issues on the Indiana Toll Road. Klein Avenue North toward BP and the Marina, easy in and out at this time. And no major issues on I-65. Everything looking good between 8094 and Rensselaer. If you see a traffic trouble spot, it's the traffic tip hotline. Let us know at 219-405-7743. Please be sure that it's safe to call before you do so. South Shore Trains reporting on time this morning. I'm Carl Berner, Region News Team Traffic.
1: For Northwest Indiana, we have a dense fog advisory all the way through 10 a.m. this morning. Fog is pretty heavy up and down U.S. 30 especially. We'll have a high of 73 today with sunny skies. Tonight, mostly clear. Patchy fog once again into the overnight, low of 50. For tomorrow, patchy fog early, then mostly sunny, warmer with a high of 77.
0: Thanks, Bono. 59 degrees in downtown Crown Point. It's 55 in Chesterton. 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
1: Thousands are without power as a powerful storm lashes the Northeast. The early season nor'easter is expected to pummel the region through the weekend with gusty winds and driving rain. Storm conditions started Friday along the coast from New Jersey to Massachusetts, with a lot of rain expected in southern New England, especially near Cape Cod. And New York, New Jersey, and Connecticut are now all in emergency mode ahead of this weekend's nor'easter after the Connecticut Emergency Operations Center was activated on Friday. Andrew Whitman has more.
2: Governor Ned Lamont's order means enhanced monitoring in the Nutmeg State began at 10 p.m. Friday night. They'll work with local officials should storm damage happen. Their immediate focus will be on the shoreline communities in Fairfield and New Haven counties, but the rain and wind in the forecast could pose problems for the entire state. In Connecticut, I'm Andrew Whitman.
1: And I'm Jim Forbes.
3: The Bears host the Eagles tonight on Monday Night Football. Quarterback Caleb Williams is out after suffering a hamstring injury in last week's loss to the Vikings. Despite backup quarterback Tyson Bagent clearing the NFL's concussion protocol, third stringer Case Keenum is expected to start. The Bears enter at 1-1, while Philly is 2-0. Governor Mike Braun says since he took office, Indiana's unemployment has fallen to 3.3%, which is under a point below the national average. Indiana also continues to outperform its neighboring states. The governor says continued business investment, employer confidence, and workforce initiatives are driving job growth while reinforcing Indiana's position as one of the nation's best places to work. In Highland, Wicker Memorial Park is reopening today. On the park's social media, they say the August 11th derecho caused widespread damage across the park, and crews have worked tirelessly to restore Wicker Memorial Park and make it safe and welcoming once again. The Wicker Park Golf Course, however, will remain closed until further notice. For the Region News Team, I'm Mike Bonaventura.
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5: Inbound on the Bishop Ford Freeway, moderate volume from the Stony Island split up to Cottage Grove Avenue, then heavy from that spot past 95th. Moderate volume all the way into the south side of the city from that point. Outbound on the Bishop Ford, you're going to run into some volume at the Little Calumet River south toward your approach to Sibley Boulevard before things open back up for you there in the construction zone. Both directions of the Borman Expressway moving at posted speeds in the region. No issues on the Indiana Toll Road between the Portage Toll and the state line. Klein Avenue up toward BP and the Marina. No troubles in or out at this time. And I-65 looking good both directions between 8094 and Rensselaer. If you see a traffic trouble spot, you can let us know on the Traffic Tip Hotline. It's 219-405-7743. Please be sure that it's safe to call before you do so. South Shore Trains reporting on time. I'm Carl Berner, Region News Team Traffic.
3: For Northwest Indiana, a dense fog advisory throughout the region until 10 a.m. this morning. Once it burns off, sunny skies today, a high of 73. For tonight, mostly clear. Patchy fog later, low 50. Tuesday, patchy fog early, mostly sunny again tomorrow, high of 77. Tuesday night, mostly cloudy, low 59.
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0: I'm starting to hold my head up a little bit because my body clock is all thrown off. It happens every time I have to switch my schedule around to mornings, but still feeling bright-eyed and bushy-tailed nonetheless, thanks to coffee. Yes, the elixir of the morning. It's KB with you and pouring another cup of cold coffee for myself here as we get into the hour of 9 o'clock here on X-Rock 103.9. Queen got us started as we keep ourselves alive and caffeinated. On the way, music from AC/DC, also canned heat for you.
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Rush here on X-Rock 103.9 KB with you on a gorgeous fall morning. That's the good news. You know, it's difficult on a Monday, but if you just turn and if you can look out a window and see the sunshine, that perks you up just a little bit. We had all that gloominess last week and it was putting me into a funk. I gotta be straight honest with you. But we're gonna have sunshine here for the start of the week here in the region, although it will be cloudy a bit in terms of fog because of the cold air moving in and the warmth in the earth from summertime. We're going to have fog once again overnight tonight into tomorrow and Tuesday night into Wednesday, and maybe a little bit of rain late Wednesday night and moving into Thursday. But we won't let it dampen us now because we're going to look at some great fall weather here to start the week. Music from Heart here. The Region News team is coming up. 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

0: 11 current and former elected officials and employees in South Suburban Ford Heights are accused of being part of a scheme to illegally use village funds and will be arraigned in court Wednesday. Illinois Attorney General Kwame Raoul says the defendant took part in a conspiracy to illegally use local funds to pay for airfare, hotel use, and expensive excursions on vacations in Las Vegas and Michigan City. He says nearly 80 felony counts include theft of government property and official misconduct. The defendants include the former Ford Heights mayor, village clerk, and two current and three former trustees. Bad Company is set to release a new live album, Live in London. Mark Mayfield has details. Here come the Jester, the 1, 2, 3. It's all a part of my fantasy.
1: It was recorded October the 29th, 2016, during the band's performance at London's O2 Arena. The show marked founding guitarist Mick Routh's final live performance with Bad Company. The live album features the band performing classics like Rock and Roll Fantasy, Can't Get Enough, Feel Like Making Love, and Ready for Love. Live in London will be out November the 13th. I'm Mark Mayfield.
0: Tens of thousands of people have paid a visit to the Obama Presidential Center since it opened in Chicago in June. The Obama Foundation says there have been more than 175,000 visitors to the Obama Presidential Center's museum and ticketed events. That includes visitors from all 50 U.S. states and 39 countries. For the Region News team, I'm Mike Bonaventura. For Northwest Indiana, we have a dense fog advisory all the way through 10 a.m. this morning. Fog is pretty heavy up and down U.S. 30 especially. We'll have a high of 73 today with sunny skies. Tonight, mostly clear. Patchy fog once again into the overnight, low of 50. For tomorrow, patchy fog early, then mostly sunny, warmer with a high of 77.
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0: little bit of fog hat here as we get ready to skedaddle for the morning. We have a few more to play for you. Stick around. Bono's got you covered from 10 until 3 here on The X. And Mike Summers filling in for us this week. Mike will take you from 3 o'clock all the way through the ride home and beyond. And of course, he'll have your AC/DC high voltage track of the day to get the ride home underway tonight, right after our 5 o'clock region news update tonight. Right around the corner, we'll check our region events calendar. I've got music from Priest and Billy Squire here before 10 o'clock. Bono is next. 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
6: Here's a look at today, September 28th in rock history. 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It was also the first release on Led Zeppelin's record label, Swan Song.
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0: U.S. debut at New York City's Carnegie Hall. Actually, they'd already played two low-key warm-up shows in Cleveland and Memphis. Hey Jude, don't make it bad. And in 1968, the Beatles' Hey Jude hit number one on the U.S. singles chart. It would spend 9 straight weeks in the top spot. And that's a look at today, September 28th in rock history.
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1: Thousands are without power as a powerful storm lashes the Northeast. The early season nor'easter is expected to pummel the region through the weekend with gusty winds and driving rain. Storm conditions started Friday along the coast from New Jersey to Massachusetts, with a lot of rain expected in southern New England, especially near Cape Cod. And New York, New Jersey, and Connecticut are now all in emergency mode ahead of this weekend's nor'easter after the Connecticut Emergency Operations Center was activated on Friday. Andrew Whitman has more.
2: Governor Ned Lamont's order means enhanced monitoring in the Nutmeg State began at 10 p.m. Friday night. They'll work with local officials should storm damage happen. Their immediate focus will be on the shoreline communities in Fairfield and New Haven counties, but the rain and wind in the forecast could pose problems for the entire state. In Connecticut, I'm Andrew Whitman.
1: And I'm Jim Forbes.
3: Cubs and White Sox are gearing up for the start of the postseason. The Northsiders will meet the Padres in the National League Wild Card Series beginning tomorrow night with Game 1 at Petco Park. The Southsiders will be in Houston for their AL Wild Card Series against the Astros. Game 1 is tomorrow at Daikin Park. The Bears host the Eagles tonight on Monday Night Football. Looks like Case Keenum is expected to start as quarterback for the Bears. The Region Sports Network is reporting the passing of former Lowell and Kankakee Valley head football coach Kirk Kennedy. At Lowell, his team enjoyed a 2005 state championship. He retired recently after four seasons at KV. There is a GoFundMe to cover the cost of a memorial service on October 10th. In Highland, Wicker Memorial Park is reopening today. On the park's social media, they say the August 11th derecho caused widespread damage across the park, and crews have worked tirelessly to restore Wicker Memorial Park and make it safe and welcoming once again. The Wicker Park Golf Course, however, will remain closed until further notice. For the Region News Team, I'm Mike Bonaventura.
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3: For Northwest Indiana, gorgeous day today with comfortable temperatures, sunny skies, high of 73. Mostly clear tonight, low down to 50. Patchy fog once again late night into tomorrow morning. Mostly sunny tomorrow, though, with a high of 77. Tuesday night, mostly cloudy, low 59. Wednesday, partly sunny, high 79. We have a 20% chance of showers on Wednesday night, low 66.
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0: 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Oh, by the way, today is Drink Beer Day. Yeah, it's recognized in many different countries across the globe, and taking part could not be easier. 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

0: 11 current and former elected officials and employees in South Suburban Ford Heights are accused of being part of a scheme to illegally use village funds and will be arraigned in court Wednesday. Illinois Attorney General Kwame Raoul says the defendant took part in a conspiracy to illegally use local funds to pay for airfare, hotel use, and expensive excursions on vacations in Las Vegas and Michigan City. He says nearly 80 felony counts include theft of government property and official misconduct. The defendants include the former Ford Heights mayor, village clerk, and two current and three former trustees. Bad Company is set to release a new live album, Live in London. Mark Mayfield has details.
1: Here come the Jetstars, 1, 2, 3.
2: It was recorded October the 29th, 2016, during the band's performance at London's O2 Arena. The show marked founding guitarist Mick Ralph's final live performance with Bad Company. The live album features the band performing classics like Rock and Roll Fantasy, Can't Get Enough, Feel Like Making Love, and Ready for Love. Live in London will be out November the 13th. I'm Mark Mayfield.
0: Tens of thousands of people have paid a visit to the Obama Presidential Center since it opened in Chicago in June. The Obama Foundation says there have been more than 175,000 visitors to the Obama Presidential Center's museum and ticketed events. That includes visitors from all 50 U.S. states and 39 countries. For the Region News team, I'm Mike Bonaventura. For Northwest Indiana, sunny today, a high near 73, north-northeasterly winds around 5 miles per hour. Tonight, patchy fog late night and into the overnight, otherwise partly cloudy, a low of 50, north-northeasterly winds around 5 miles per hour, becoming calm later this evening. Patchy fog early tomorrow, otherwise mostly sunny, a high near 77. Mostly cloudy Tuesday night, low of 59.
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0: Kansas, and hold on, the ex Mac McLeod in for Bono. 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It's this Saturday. It's going to be from noon till 3 p.m. at 113th and Broadway in Crown Point. Learn about new account bonuses while kids can find out about how to start saving. Alicia DeSun will also be at the event featuring free Kona ice, face painting, inflatables, games, and more. Your chance to meet Purdue's men's basketball players C.J. Cox and Daniel Jacobson and members of the Lake County Corn Dogs. Coming up next on The X, we have more music. 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
1: Cubs and White Sox are gearing up for the start of the postseason. The Northsiders will meet the Padres in the National League Wild Card Series beginning tomorrow night with Game 1 at Petco Park. The Southsiders will be in Houston for their AL Wild Card Series against the Astros. Game 1 is tomorrow at Daikin Park. The Bears host the Eagles tonight on Monday Night Football. Looks like Case Keenum is expected to start as quarterback for the Bears. The Region Sports Network is reporting the passing of former Lowell and Kankakee Valley head football coach Kirk Kennedy. At Lowell, his team enjoyed a 2005 state championship. He retired recently after four seasons at KV. There is a GoFundMe to cover the cost of a memorial service on October 10th. In Highland, Wicker Memorial Park is reopening today. On the park's social media, they say the August 11th derecho caused widespread damage across the park, and crews have worked tirelessly to restore Wicker Memorial Park and make it safe and welcoming once again. The Wicker Park Golf Course, however, will remain closed until further notice. For the Region News Team, I'm Mike Bonaventura.
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1: For Northwest Indiana, looks like our next chance of rain will be Wednesday night into Thursday and Thursday night. Otherwise, today, beautiful day, sunny skies with a high of 73. Mostly clear tonight, low 50. That patchy fog will reappear in the overnight hours into Tuesday morning. Mostly sunny Tuesday, though, with a high of 77. Mostly cloudy Tuesday night, low 59, and partly sunny, warmer on Wednesday with a high of 79.
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0: way to heaven.
1: State officials are predicting a $1 billion annual payment to the state's teacher pension fund won't have to happen by 2028. Indiana pension officials say the fund that covers teachers hired before 1996 could be fully funded by then. Since 2018, lawmakers have made $4.3 billion in extra payments to the fund, with the largest coming in 2022 for $2.5 billion. Indiana Public Retirement System Executive Director Steve Russo says a $160 million payment in 2027 will put it at 100% funded status. Research suggests that scented cleaners can create conditions similar to standing near traffic. Rob Martier reports.
2: Researchers from Purdue University found that scented cleaners can react with ozone indoors to create billions of invisible nanoparticles that can penetrate the lungs. The pollution can, in some cases, create an inhaled particle dose comparable to standing near heavy traffic. Researchers say exposure can be reduced by choosing unscented products and improving ventilation with exhaust fans or open windows. The study said one of the biggest surprises was the speed of the process, as particle formation occurred within minutes. I'm Rob Martier.
1: The Illinois Department of Natural Resources reminding deer hunters that there are free chronic wasting disease stations throughout the state. CWD is a deadly disease of the central nervous system in deer and elk. Hunters can have deer tested at participating taxidermists and meat processors or by dropping deer heads at designated self-service sampling locations. A list of locations is available online. For the Region News Team, I'm Mike Bonaventura. For Northwest Indiana, sunny skies today, a high of 73, mostly clear tonight, a low of 50. That patchy fog will once again reappear in the late night, overnight hours into Tuesday. We'll wake up that way. Then, once it burns off again, mostly sunny Tuesday with a high of 77, mostly cloudy Tuesday night, a low of 59. Wednesday, partly sunny, much warmer with a high approaching 79.
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0: 5 years working at St. Pete Beach, Florida, after previously working in the corporate world. Wow. Coming up, we got more music on the way from Bon Jovi. 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
1: President Trump says he expects further discussions with Iran this week after rejecting a ceasefire proposal over the weekend. In a phone interview with Axios, he said Iran wants to make a deal, but it's not a deal that he wants to make. The president says that Iran overplayed their hand. Trump said he's also thinking about resuming strikes, says the war has been raging now for 7 months. Hurricane Polo is a powerful Category 3 storm. As it travels through the Pacific, at last check, the storm was about 85 miles southwest of Cabo San Lazaro, Mexico. It's expected to make landfall along Baja California Sur later today and will have an impact on Southern California. The region will see increased surf and dangerous rip currents. A coastal flood advisory runs from this morning into at least tomorrow. And SpaceX has launched its massive Starship rocket into orbit this morning. The Starship 14 unmanned test flight launched from the SpaceX facility in Starbase, Texas. I'm Chris Caraggio.
2: Northwest Indiana saw its share of fog this morning, and staff meteorologist Matt Wintz says October is the month for lots of fog.
3: Fall is very well known for fog across Indiana, especially in the morning and the overnight hours. We get a lot of cooling effect and settling effect to the atmosphere. In our cool, crisp overnights with some lingering moisture can lead to some fog.
2: Plenty of sunshine for the afternoon with comfortable temps. Buddy says more fog tonight. See more at our socials. The Indiana Department of Homeland Security says a one-stop shop will be open in Lake County today through October 2nd from 9 a.m. to 6 p.m. Central Time. Kim Keblish from FEMA.
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6: This is Region News Team Meteorologist Matt Wintz with a look at your forecast for Northwest Indiana. Our fog has burned off earlier this morning. We're off to sunshine the rest of the day. Just a couple high wispy clouds. Beautiful afternoon. Low 70s for highs. Tonight we're back down near 50. We will have some more fog developing. Very typical for the fall. We'll likely have a foggy morning rush hour tomorrow, so keep that in mind. Upper 70s for highs tomorrow with sunshine breaking out. Once the fog burns off, we'll have some high clouds around as our next system approaches. Increasing clouds expected on Wednesday. Can rule out a few showers in our northern counties on Wednesday as that front starts to skim our lakeshore. We'll be in the upper 70s for highs. And then Thursday, the front will move through. This will bring some showers and some thunderstorms through. We get some pretty good rain with this. I'm not too worried about a severe threat. We'll be in the 70s for highs on Thursday. And then once we get towards the weekend, we start to dry out, hopefully. Overall, rain will be just down to our south, but temperatures will be cooler. It will feel fall-like this weekend with highs back into the 60s. This is meteorologist Matt Wintz for Region News.
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Blue Oyster Cult on X Rock 1039. It's now time for a look at birthdays. Who was born on this day? Jeannie Garofalo, 62 years old today. Jeffrey Jones, the actor, 80 years old. Mira Savino, 59. Naomi Watts is 58. And Hilary Duff is 39 years old today. X Rock 1039. This is music now from Rush.

0: Rush on X-Rock 103.9. Did I mention that Alice Cooper is back in the region? Well, he is. Come inside Alice's Attic Monday through Saturday from 7 p.m. till midnight right here on X-Rock 103.9. 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
1: In Porter County, candidates will participate in a general candidate forum hosted by the Dunlin Chamber of Commerce on Wednesday, October 7th from 9 a.m. to 11 a.m. at the Porter County Expo Center in Valparaiso. The event will offer guests the opportunity to meet and hear from candidates representing the Dunlin communities and the state of Indiana. The forum will be videotaped and shared with the community. The event is free and open to the public. September is World Alzheimer's Month, which includes a campaign to raise awareness of Alzheimer's disease. More than 7 million Americans are living with the disease, according to the Alzheimer's Association. The Porter County Walk is Sunday, October 18th in downtown Valparaiso. The LaPorte County Walk is Saturday, October 3rd in Michigan City. It's that time of year for asthma flare-ups with a transition from summer into fall. Dr. Megan Conroy at Ohio State University's Wexner Medical Center says changes in temperature, humidity, and pollens can impact airway inflammation.
2: We also see increase in circulation of respiratory viruses, so the common cold virus, and others that start to circulate in the fall. These are the most common causes of asthma flares. We also see increase in pollens like ragweed.
1: Dr. Conroy also reminds people with asthma to have a rescue inhaler on hand.
2: For people who have more frequent symptoms of asthma and take a daily maintenance inhaler, it's important to make sure that you're taking that as prescribed and if that you're not running out of that medication.
1: The forecast on the way for the Region News team. I'm Mike Bonaventura. For Northwest Indiana, gorgeous day today with comfortable temperatures, sunny skies, high of 73, mostly clear tonight, low down to 50, patchy fog once again, late night into tomorrow morning, mostly sunny tomorrow though with a high of 77, Tuesday night, mostly cloudy, low 59, Wednesday, partly sunny, high 79, we have a 20% chance of showers on Wednesday night, low 66.
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0: Sad song, Chester Brown on X-Rock 103.9. Of course, Chester Brown is our opening act for Rock the Region. Yeah, X-Rock 103.9 Ironworkers Local 395 present Rock the Region Saturday, November 7th on the main stage at the Hard Rock Live in Gary. 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Of course, Chester Brown's going to be our opening act. Salamander Drake will follow. The Steepwater Band will headline. 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Coming up, we got more music on the way from George Harrison. 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
3: Here's a look at today, September 28th in rock history. 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It was also the first release on Led Zeppelin's record label, Swan Song.
4: Ziggy played guitar, jamming good with Webb and Gilly and the Spiders from Mars.
3: In 1972, David Bowie and the Spiders from Mars made their official U.S. debut at New York City's Carnegie Hall. Actually, they'd already played two low-key warm-up shows in Cleveland and Memphis.
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3: And in 1968, the Beatles' Hey Jude hit number one on the U.S. singles chart. It would spend 9 straight weeks in the top spot. And that's a look at today, September 28th in rock history.
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George Harrison on X Rock 1039. Who's that crying? Well, it's Jamie Van Halen on the X.

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2: The nor'easter that took aim on the East Coast isn't gone just yet. Heavy rain and strong winds left coastal flooding, downed trees, and power outages from the Outer Banks to New England. But now the weakened storm is expected to loop back around between New Jersey and Long Island today. That means light rain and wind gusts of up to 20 or 30 miles an hour. Today's high tide could bring more coastal flooding. President Trump says he expects further discussions with Iran this week after rejecting a ceasefire proposal. In a phone interview with Axios, he said Iran wants to make a deal, but it's not a deal that he wants. The president also said that he's always thinking about resuming strikes as the war has been raging now for 7 months. And Taylor Swift continues to add to her historic career. She took home 3 awards last night at MTV's annual Video Music Awards, bringing her career total now to a record-breaking 33. She accepted the inaugural Artist Director Award for her work behind the camera and also claimed the biggest award of the night, Video of the Year, for her song Fate of Ophelia. I'm Chris Coraggio.
3: Cubs and White Sox are gearing up for the start of the postseason. The Northsiders will meet the Padres in the National League Wild Card Series beginning tomorrow night with Game 1 at Petco Park. The Southsiders will be in Houston for their AL Wild Card Series against the Astros. Game 1 is tomorrow at Daikin Park. The Bears host the Eagles tonight on Monday Night Football. Looks like Case Keenum is expected to start as quarterback for the Bears. The Region Sports Network is reporting the passing of former Lowell and Kankakee Valley head football coach Kirk Kennedy. At Lowell, his team enjoyed a 2005 state championship. He retired recently after 4 seasons at KV. There is a GoFundMe to cover the cost of a memorial service on October 10th. In Highland, Wicker Memorial Park is reopening today. On the park's social media, they say the August 11th derecho caused widespread damage across the park, and crews have worked tirelessly to restore Wicker Memorial Park and make it safe and welcoming once again. The Wicker Park Golf Course, however, will remain closed until further notice. For the Region News Team, I'm Mike Bonaventura.
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3: For Northwest Indiana, sunny today, a high near 73, north-northeasterly winds around 5 miles per hour. Tonight, patchy fog late night and into the overnight, otherwise partly cloudy, a low of 50, north-northeasterly winds around 5 miles per hour, becoming calm later this evening. Patchy fog early tomorrow, otherwise mostly sunny, a high near 77. Mostly cloudy Tuesday night, low of 59.
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0: State officials are predicting a $1 billion annual payment to the state's teacher pension fund won't have to happen by 2028. Indiana pension officials say the fund that covers teachers hired before 1996 could be fully funded by then. Since 2018, lawmakers have made $4.3 billion in extra payments to the fund, with the largest coming in 2022 for $2.5 billion. Indiana Public Retirement System Executive Director Steve Russo says a $160 million payment in 2027 will put it at 100% funded status. Research suggests that scented cleaners can create conditions similar to standing near traffic. Rob Martier reports.
1: Researchers from Purdue University found that scented cleaners can react with ozone indoors to create billions of invisible nanoparticles that can penetrate the lungs. The pollution can, in some cases, create an inhaled particle dose comparable to standing near heavy traffic. Researchers say exposure can be reduced by choosing unscented products and improving ventilation with exhaust fans or open windows. The study said one of the biggest surprises was the speed of the process, as particle formation occurred within minutes. I'm Rob Martier.
0: The Illinois Department of Natural Resources reminding deer hunters that there are free chronic wasting disease stations throughout the state. CWD is a deadly disease of the central nervous system in deer and elk. Hunters can have deer tested at participating taxidermists and meat processors or by dropping deer heads at designated self-service sampling locations. A list of locations is available online. For the Region News Team, I'm Mike Bonaventura. For Northwest Indiana, looks like our next chance of rain will be Wednesday night into Thursday and Thursday night. Otherwise, today, beautiful day, sunny skies with a high of 73. Mostly clear tonight, low 50. That patchy fog will reappear in the overnight hours into Tuesday morning. Mostly sunny Tuesday, though, with a high of 77. Mostly cloudy Tuesday night, low 59, and partly sunny, warmer on Wednesday with a high of 79.
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Hear about this? Scientists have identified a bizarre new dinosaur that roamed what is now Western China about 125 million years.

0: years ago. This strange branch of dinosaurs had small heads, long necks, feathers, and enormous claws. Can you imagine that? And they weighed an estimated 258 to 604 pounds. Wow. Amazing. Coming up, I've got more music on the way from the Scorpions. 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
1: President Trump says he expects further discussions with Iran this week after rejecting a ceasefire proposal over the weekend. In a phone interview with Axios, the president said Iran wants to make a deal, but it's not one that he wants to make. Trump says he's also always thinking about resuming strikes, as the war has now been raging for 7 months. Major news networks are planning to continue providing pool coverage in the White House despite its ongoing efforts to block CNN from covering the president. This after NBC, ABC, CBS, and Fox pulled out last week in solidarity with CNN after Trump banned the channel along with MS Now and Politico from the White House. The three outlets sued over that ban and won last week with a federal judge ruling that the White House violated the media company's due process rights. And much of the Southern California coast is under a flood advisory and high surf advisory. It's due to a huge, potentially damaging swell expected from Hurricane Polo, which remains well offshore. I'm Chris Caraggio.
2: Northwest Indiana saw its share of fog this morning, and staff meteorologist Matt Wintz says October is the month for lots of fog.
3: Fall is very well known for fog across Indiana, especially in the morning and the overnight hours. We get a lot of cooling effect and settling effect to the atmosphere in our cool, crisp overnights with some lingering moisture can lead to some fog.
2: Plenty of sunshine for the afternoon with comfortable temps. Buddy says more fog tonight. See more at our socials. The Indiana Department of Homeland Security says a one-stop shop will be open in Lake County today through October 2nd from 9 a.m. to 6 p.m. Central Time. Kim Keblish from FEMA.
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2: For Northwest Indiana, sunny skies today, a high of 73. Mostly clear tonight, a low of 50. That patchy fog will once again reappear in the late night, overnight hours into Tuesday. We'll wake up that way. Then, once it burns off again, mostly sunny Tuesday with a high of 77. Mostly cloudy Tuesday night, a low of 59. Wednesday, partly sunny, much warmer with a high approaching 79.
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0: Alice Cooper on X-Rock 103.9. I'm 18. Don't forget, Alice is back on X-Rock 103.9. Alice's Attic. Yeah, it's Monday through Saturday from 7 till midnight right here on X-Rock 103.9. Coming up, we got more music on the X from Dio, AC/DC, and others. 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

0: In Porter County, candidates will participate in a general candidate forum hosted by the Dunlin Chamber of Commerce on Wednesday, October 7th from 9 a.m. to 11 a.m. at the Porter County Expo Center in Valparaiso. The event will offer guests the opportunity to meet and hear from candidates representing the Dunlin communities and the state of Indiana. The forum will be videotaped and shared with the community. The event is free and open to the public. September is World Alzheimer's Month, which includes a campaign to raise awareness of Alzheimer's disease. More than 7 million Americans are living with the disease, according to the Alzheimer's Association. The Porter County Walk is Sunday, October 18th in downtown Valparaiso. The LaPorte County Walk is Saturday, October 3rd in Michigan City. It's that time of year for asthma flare-ups with a transition from summer into fall. Dr. Megan Conroy at Ohio State University's Wexner Medical Center says changes in temperature, humidity, and pollens can impact airway inflammation.
1: We also see increase in circulation of respiratory viruses, so the common cold virus, and others that start to circulate in the fall. These are the most common causes of asthma flares. But we also see increase in pollens like ragweed.
0: Dr. Conroy also reminds people with asthma to have a rescue inhaler on hand.
1: For people who have more frequent symptoms of asthma and take a daily maintenance inhaler, it's important to make sure that you're taking that as prescribed and if that you're not running out of that medication.
0: The forecast on the way for the Region News team. I'm Mike Bonaventura. For Northwest Indiana, gorgeous day today with comfortable temperatures, sunny skies, high of 73, mostly clear tonight, low down to 50, patchy fog once again, late night into tomorrow morning, mostly sunny tomorrow though with a high of 77, Tuesday night, mostly cloudy, low 59, Wednesday, partly sunny, high 79, we have a 20% chance of showers on Wednesday night, low 66.
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0: Did I tell you that Cisco Kid was a friend of mine? War on X-Rock 103.9. 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
1: President Trump is announcing plans for a new $15 billion steel plant in Iowa. Speaking today from the Oval Office, he said it's going to be the largest plant in U.S. history, calling it exciting news. Trump said it's part of his plan to bring manufacturing back to the United States, especially steel production, which declined under former President Biden. It's being built by Minnesota-based Mesabi Metallics, and the facility is expected to create over 1,700 permanent jobs in Iowa. The U.S. and Iran are expected to hold further discussions this week after President Trump rejected a ceasefire proposal over the weekend. In a phone interview with Axios, he said Iran wants to make a deal, but it's not a deal that he wants to make. The president added, it's a deal they might have agreed to a year ago, but Iran overplayed their hand. Trump said he's always thinking about resuming strikes as the war has been raging now for 7 months. And the nor'easter that pummeled the East Coast isn't going away just yet. The weekend storm is expected to loop back around between

0: New Jersey and Long Island today. I'm Chris Caraggio.
1: Region News Team meteorologist Matt Wentz says our next rainfall could come midweek.
2: Till late Wednesday into Wednesday night, this is a frontal boundary that will be sagging south out of the Chicago area. It'll sag across the region probably Wednesday night into Thursday. We'll be dealing with some rain with this. Could linger into Friday before it pushes far enough south.
1: Wentz says it's a little early to tell if the weekend will be dry, but it will be cooler with highs in the 60s. A driver was ejected from her vehicle on the Borman Expressway near Burr Street early Sunday morning. Indiana State Police report they found a 2016 Lincoln Continental SUV overturned on its driver's side in the south ditch. The driver had been ejected and was found lying next to the vehicle, alert, conscious, and able to speak with paramedics at the scene. The Gary Fire Department transported her to Northlake Hospital for emergency treatment, where she died later. A preliminary investigation indicates that a semi traveling eastbound made contact between its front left steer tire and the rear passenger side of the Lincoln. The impact caused the Lincoln to rotate to the right, resulting in the driver losing control. An investigation into the accident continues. For the Region News Team, I'm Mike Bonaventura.
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4: Alicia Tassone with the Region Traffic Alert. We have a crash eastbound side of the Indiana Toll Road right at State Road 49. Just happened and just starting to stack things up there. Eastbound side of the Indiana Toll Road approaching State Road 49. Traffic also slow on the ramp trying to exit there at State Road 49. 219-405-7743 is our hotline. Alicia Tassone with the Region Traffic Alert.
1: For Northwest Indiana, sunny today, a high near 73, north-northeasterly winds around 5 miles per hour. Tonight, patchy fog late night and into the overnight, otherwise partly cloudy, a low of 50, north-northeasterly winds around 5 miles per hour, becoming calm later this evening. Patchy fog early tomorrow, otherwise mostly sunny, a high near 77. Mostly cloudy Tuesday night, low of 59.
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0: Rock of the Region, X Rock 1039. Jim, the Doors, and hello. I love you. And from Van Halen, too, those beautiful girls. It's the Mullet Man I'm filling in today, and I'll be here all week. KB is filling in for Scott, so we have the musical on air chairs to confuse everybody. But I'm glad I'm here. I'm playing some great songs for you today. And hey, we got a Bears game tonight, so it all depends on who's our quarterback again. What's his name? Case Keenum, is that his name? He's a veteran. Caleb is out. Tyson Bagent is on protocol. I don't know. Well, at least we have both Cubbies and the White Sox going into the postseason. That's something to look forward to. But anyhow, go Bears later tonight against Philadelphia at Soldier Field. Should be great weather for a football game. I've got the Cars. Remember the group? Actually, it was his solo work, Adrian Vandenberg. He put out 3 albums, and he had a hit that was a power ballad back in the 80s. I'm going to play that next for you. 1039, The X.
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The Rock of the Region, X-Rock 103.9. That takes me back to high school. That was a huge power ballad from Vandenberg and Burning Hearts, going back to the debut album, 1982. I followed Adrian Vandenberg before he joined Whitesnake. I bought all three albums, Heading for a Storm and the album Alibi, which came out in 1985. Believe it or not, he is an accomplished painter, an artist. He painted all his album covers at that time, and he had some great players. In fact, the reason why I played the double bass kick drums, double bass, not only because of Alex Van Halen and Tommy Allridge and Carmine, but Josh Zoomer. He's a great drummer on this album. It's like almost every song has like double bass drums on it. So if you're a drummer that loves to hear the double bass, double kicks, check out those first three albums, man. It's pretty cool stuff there. Vandenberg. I thought you didn't know that. Useless information from the mullet man. All right, as we continue on, it's Black Sabbath, 103.9 The X.

0: State officials are predicting a $1 billion annual payment to the state's teacher pension fund won't have to happen by 2028. Indiana pension officials say the fund that covers teachers hired before 1996 could be fully funded by then. Since 2018, lawmakers have made $4.3 billion in extra payments to the fund, with the largest coming in 2022 for $2.5 billion. Indiana Public Retirement System Executive Director Steve Russo says a $160 million payment in 2027 will put it at 100% funded status. Research suggests that scented cleaners can create conditions similar to standing near traffic. Rob Martier reports.
1: Researchers from Purdue University found that scented cleaners can react with ozone indoors to create billions of invisible nanoparticles that can penetrate the lungs. The pollution can, in some cases, create an inhaled particle dose comparable to standing near heavy traffic. Researchers say exposure can be reduced by choosing unscented products and improving ventilation with exhaust fans or open windows. The study said one of the biggest surprises was the speed of the process, as particle formation occurred within minutes. I'm Rob Martier.
0: The Illinois Department of Natural Resources reminding deer hunters that there are free chronic wasting disease stations throughout the state. CWD is a deadly disease of the central nervous system in deer and elk. Hunters can have deer tested at participating taxidermists and meat processors or by dropping deer heads at designated self-service sampling locations. A list of locations is available online. For the Region News Team, I'm Mike Bonaventura.
2: Alicia, to some of the region traffic update, we still have traffic backed up with a crash eastbound side of the toll road at State Road 49. Traffic backed up for a couple of miles there trying to get through that interchange. We've also got some westbound gapers slowing things down on the toll road there. So you may want to avoid the toll road eastbound approaching State Road 49. Again, very backed up due to a crash. We also have eastbound road work on the toll road between Klein Avenue and I-65, really causing some slowdowns there. 219-405-7743 is our hotline. Alicia, to some of the region traffic update.
0: For Northwest Indiana, looks like our next chance of rain will be Wednesday night into Thursday and Thursday night. Otherwise, today, beautiful day, sunny skies with a high of 73. Mostly clear tonight, low 50. That patchy fog will reappear in the overnight hours into Tuesday morning. Mostly sunny Tuesday, though, with a high of 77. Mostly cloudy Tuesday night, low 59, and partly sunny, warmer on Wednesday with a high of 79.
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0: Foghat, the Rock of the Region X Rock, 103.9, Driving Wheel. Chambers Brothers in there with the Cal Ballad. Time has come today as we start losing daylight. 6:30 is when the sun goes down these days, and street light goes on at 7. That's the only time of the season I dislike the fact that we start losing daylight. I love the cool weather we've been having the last couple of days. All right, beautiful weather for tonight as well. Next chance of any rain, probably, what, tomorrow night and Wednesday. Saturday, join Alicia. She'll be at Purdue Federal Credit Union's Community Day from noon until 3 p.m. with X-Rock at 113th and Broadway in Crown Point. 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That's right. 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Cox and Daniel Jacobson, and members of the Lake County Corn Dogs. 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And join X-Rock too, and Alicia at noon on Saturday. 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
2: President Trump isn't happy that five people in the UK arrested on suspicion of terrorism have been released on bail. They were arrested yesterday near a Royal Air Force base west of London used by the U.S. military to launch strikes on Iran. Trump told reporters today at the White House he was surprised they were released. When asked if the suspects were connected to Iran, the president said he knows the answer, but he's not going to share it. A coastal flood advisory and a high surf advisory are in effect for much of Southern California. It's due to a huge, potentially damaging swell expected from Hurricane Polo, which remains well offshore. Los Angeles County beaches, the Malibu coast, Orange County coastal areas, Ventura County beaches, and the Catalina and Santa Barbara Islands will be under advisories through tomorrow at 5 p.m. President Trump is announcing plans for a new $15 billion steel plant in Iowa. The facility is expected to create over 1,700 permanent jobs. I'm Chris Caraggio.
3: Indiana has been selected for a power grid upgrade project. A $175 million federal Spark grant will go toward modernizing energy infrastructure that's already in place. Officials say the enhancements will allow the system to transmit more electricity and increase reliability. The governor's office says the state is split between two major regional grids, and the U.S. Department of Energy initiative targets what's described as a critical multi-grid choke point unique to Indiana. Officials say the work will integrate technologies that safely push more power through existing lines, ensuring stable electricity delivery during peak demand. In central Indiana, Amazon plans to invest more than $100 million in a new manufacturing facility in Greenwood. Company officials announced the project last week. The facility is expected to create 300 manufacturing and engineering jobs by the end of 2028. Amazon says the operation will produce equipment used in its fulfillment and robotics network. For the Region News Team, I'm Mike Bonaventura.
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5: Checking in on the roads this afternoon, continuing to find heavy traffic due to a crash on the eastbound side of the Indiana Toll Road at State Road 49. Traffic is backed up almost all the way to State Road 149, so you definitely want to avoid an exit on the toll road eastbound before you hit State Road 149. Traffic coming to a stop there. Brief slowdown westbound as you're going by at State Road 49 and also on State Road 49 and the ramp there, that interchange with the toll road. We've got some slowdowns as well. Eastbound toll road between Klein Avenue and I-65. Road work going on there today. Usual delays eastbound side of 8094 start right around Calumet Avenue. We do have a crash just before Grant Street, continuing slow over towards I-65. Westbound looking okay right now. Northbound side of I-65, watch out for the roadwork slowdowns approaching US 30. Traffic goes down to two lanes there, really slowing things down on the northbound side of I-65. Also finding delays as usual with roadwork southbound Klein between Chicago Avenue and 15th Avenue. Usual delays US 30 through the Dyer-Sherrillville area. We've got a crash State Road 2 between Boone Grove Road and Hayes Leonard Road, both directions of State Road 2 in the Velpo area past Aberdeen. Be very careful there. 219-405-7743 is our hotline. Only call when safe to do so. Alicia Tassone, Region News Team Traffic. For Northwest Indiana, tonight temperatures dropping to around 50. Patchy fog again in the overnight and into our Tuesday morning. Sunny skies tomorrow, warmer with highs in the upper 70s. Mostly cloudy tomorrow night, lows near 60. Isolated shower in the afternoon on Wednesday, otherwise partly sunny, highs again in the upper 70s. Showers move in again Wednesday night, overnight, lows in the upper 60s. Showers and storms likely on Thursday with a high in the mid 70s. And that's your forecast.
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0: Rock of the Region X Rock 103.9 next Monday night in Chicago, the Final Frontier Tour, United Center, Journey. And I'm looking at the road schedule and quite a few dates until they call it quits. On the last show is in San Francisco, California. Do you know where I'm going with this? You probably don't. November 28th is the last date of the Final Frontier of Journey. The rumors that are going on, they're shot down anyways. Jonathan Cain tried to reach out to Steve Perry. Neil Sean says, no, it ain't going to happen. But can you imagine, though, where it all started? San Francisco, the last show, Steve Perry doesn't tell anybody, and he just walks out on stage. I'm just saying. I'm not spreading a rumor, but I'm just saying, wouldn't that, yeah, come on. Give it to the fans. The fans deserve it. Well, anyhow, we'll see what happens on that. But yeah, next Monday night, Journey, Final Frontier Tour. Check it out. United Center in Chicago. It's the Mullet Man in for KB. KB in for Scott. I've got the Beatles lined up, ready to go. We'll get the Super Trap and even the Red Hot Chili Peppers, too. 103.9, The X.
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3: Traffic update. You still may want to avoid the eastbound side of the toll road at State Road 49 due to an earlier crash. Traffic is still backed up for a couple of miles there along the eastbound side of the toll road trying to get past that crash site. Again, that's eastbound toll road, the crash at State Road 49. And also we have a crash. It looks like both directions of State Road 2 might not be getting through between Boone Grove Road and Hayes Leonard Road in the Velpo area. So definitely avoid that stretch of State Road 2. Alicia Tassone, the region traffic update.
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The Rock of the Region, X-Rock, 103.9, the Mullet Man. Big game tonight at Soldier Field. I know it's week three, and we're out with our starting quarterback, Caleb Williams. Tyson Bagent is on concussion protocol. We have Case Keenum tonight to start. If something happens, I'm not going to hex anything or jinx anything, but if something happens to Case Keenum, that undrafted rookie, Miller Moss, would take over for the Bears. And let's say if something happens to Miller Moss, then it would be Staley the mascot. I made that up. But anyhow, wow, just it's crazy. It's too early to have this happening to the Bears. Anyhow, tonight, Monday Night Football, Bears, Eagles, Soldier Field. I was only kidding about the Staley, although it made my mom laugh. Here's Supertramp, 103.9. The X.

0: The Indiana Department of Homeland Security says a one-stop shop will be open in Lake County today through Friday, October 2nd, from 9 a.m. to 6 p.m. Central Time. Kim Keblish from FEMA.
1: It's meant to service the homeowners and renters in Lake County, Porter, and LaPorte counties with loss and damage from these August storms. It's a recovery shop location where many state agencies and federal agencies will be available to hopefully address a lot of questions people have about what recovery options are available to them.
0: Keblish says a variety of agencies will attend.
1: FEMA will be located there. The U.S. Small Business Administration is there. The Indiana Disaster Relief Fund folks will be there, as well as a bunch of other services to help people replace vital records. There will be mold cleanup guidance, insurance guidance. Folks with the DMV will be there for people that need help with their driver's license. It's where people can come to get their recovery questions answered.
0: The one-stop shop will be at United Steelworkers Local 1014 on Texas Street in Gary. Appointments are not necessary. Some good news. In Highland, Wicker Memorial Park is reopening today. On the park's social media, they say the August 11th derecho caused widespread damage across the park, and crews have worked tirelessly to restore Wicker Memorial Park and make it safe and welcoming once again. The Wicker Park Golf Course, however, will remain closed until further notice. For the Region News team, I'm Mike Bonaventura.
2: Still may want to avoid the eastbound side of the toll road at State Road 49. An earlier crash still has things very backed up almost all the way to State Road 149. You're going to be coming to a crawl there, eastbound toll road. Some slowdowns on State Road 49 as well. Near the toll road interchange, a lot of people eastbound exiting there causing backups. That's just usual volume. But that crash is backing things up eastbound again from State Road 49 all the way to 149. And then we have toll road roadwork eastbound in Lake County between Klein Avenue and I-65. Watch out for slowing traffic there. Eastbound side of 8094 is still having some heavy volume between the state line and I-65 as usual. Earlier crash has been cleared. Southbound side of Klein really jammed up from Chicago Avenue all the way down almost to 8094 with that road work today really slowing things down. We have a crash at the intersection of Calumet Avenue and Ridge Road in the Munster area. Looks like it is southbound on Calumet. Really stacked up through that area. We also have delays US 30 through the Dyer-Shererville area. Usual slowdowns. Northbound I-65, watch out for road work delays near US 30. And then you want to avoid State Road 2 in Velpo. Neither direction. It looks like getting through between Boone Grove Road and Hayes Leonard Road. Again, avoid State Road 2 in the Velpo area between Boone Grove Road and Hayes Leonard Road. 219-405-7743 is our hotline. Only call when safe to do so. Alicia Tassone, Region News Team Traffic. For Northwest Indiana, patchy fog again in our forecast for overnight tonight into Tuesday. Areas of low visibility as you head out the door tomorrow. Tonight's low around 50. That fog early tomorrow, then sunny skies with highs in the upper 70s. A calm wind becoming south 5 to 10 miles per hour. Mostly cloudy tomorrow night, lows around 60. Wednesday, slight chance of rain in the afternoon, otherwise partly sunny with highs in the upper 70s. Showers and storms likely on Thursday. Some heavy rain possible, high in the mid 70s.
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1: President Trump isn't happy that five people in the UK arrested on suspicion of terrorism were released on bail today. They were arrested yesterday near a Royal Air Force base west of London used by the U.S. military to launch strikes on Iran. Trump told reporters today at the White House that he was surprised they were released on bail, adding that he wouldn't have done that. When asked if the suspects were connected to Iran, Trump said he knows the answer, but he's not going to share it. The powerful nor'easter that hit the East Coast is still hanging around, while the worst is over with heavy rain and strong winds leaving coastal flooding, downed trees, and power outages from the Outer Banks to New England. The weakened storm has already looped back around between New Jersey and Long Island today before it will exit later on tonight. That means light rain and wind gusts of up to 20 or 30 miles an hour. Today's high tide could bring more coastal flooding. And October is a three-paycheck month. If you get paid this Friday, you'll probably have three paydays in October. I'm Chris Caraggio.
2: Cubs and White Sox are gearing up for the start of the postseason. The Northsiders will meet the Padres in the National League Wild Card Series beginning tomorrow night with Game 1 at Petco Park. The Southsiders will be in Houston for their AL Wild Card Series against the Astros. Game 1 is tomorrow at Daikin Park. The Bears host the Eagles tonight on Monday Night Football. Looks like Case Keenum is expected to start as quarterback for the Bears. The Region Sports Network is reporting the passing of former Lowell and Kankakee Valley head football coach Kirk Kennedy. At Lowell, his team enjoyed a 2005 state championship. He retired recently after four seasons at KV. There is a GoFundMe to cover the cost of a memorial service on October 10th. In Highland, Wicker Memorial Park is reopening today. On the park's social media, they say the August 11th derecho caused widespread damage across the park, and crews have worked tirelessly to restore Wicker Memorial Park and make it safe and welcoming once again. The Wicker Park Golf Course, however, will remain closed until further notice. For the Region News Team, I'm Mike Bonaventura.
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4: Traffic is still backed up eastbound on the toll road from that crash at State Road 49. Very backed up in that area eastbound just past State Road 149, coming to a crawl, so you may still want to avoid the eastbound toll road there. Westbound running along smoothly. Eastbound delays continue as well with road work between Klein and I-65 in Lake County. Eastbound side of 8094 still finding that heavy traffic between the state line and I-65. Expect to be moving under posted speeds. Southbound Klein road work delays from Chicago Avenue down to 15th Avenue. Watch out for the road work on I-65, slowing things down northbound at US 30 going down to two lanes, and then also slowing things down southbound approaching 109th Avenue. Traffic backed up on the ramp there and then again into the right lane of southbound I-65 approaching 109th Avenue. We still have that crash slowing things down in Munster at the intersection of Calumet Avenue and Ridge Road, so be careful there in all directions. Earlier crash has been cleared, State Road 2 in Valpo. 219-405-7743 is our hotline. Only call when safe to do so. South Shore Trains reporting on time. Alicia Tassone, Region News Team Traffic. For Northwest Indiana, a couple of nice warmer days for our Tuesday and Wednesday before rain moves in later in the week. We'll see temperatures tonight around 50 and patchy fog in the overnight into early tomorrow morning. Sunny skies for our Tuesday, high around 77. Mostly cloudy tomorrow night, lows near 60. Isolated shower in the afternoon for Wednesday, otherwise partly sunny, high near 78. Rain likely on Thursday with a high near 75, and rain again on Friday, high near 65.
3: It's time to plug in and recharge with the AC/DC high voltage track of the day. High voltage rock and roll. And now, for those about to rock,

Shake a Leg, not to be confused of Shake and Bike, and I Helped. That's your AC/DC high voltage track of the day, Shake a Leg from Back in Black. If you really think about that album, 1980, a Mutt Lange production, there are 10 songs, and 8 of the 10 songs have been played on rock radio. I mean, come on, Hell's Bells, Shoot the Thrill. What Do You Do for Money, Honey? Giving the Dog a Bone, Back in Black. You Shook Me All Night Long. Have a Drink on Me. Rock and Roll Ain't Noise Pollution. And we just made it now with Shake a Leg, the 9th song to be played on rock radio. So maybe tomorrow we'll play the other hit, or the other song, that is, for your high voltage track of the day. It's the Mullet Man. Hey, appreciate you listening in. Thank you for listening in. 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

0: Alicia, to some of the region traffic update. Delays still eastbound on the toll road approaching State Road 49 with an earlier crash. Traffic is still pretty backed up there all the way to State Road 149, eastbound side of the toll road from that earlier crash. So you may still want to avoid that area. And then also southbound 65 really starting to slow down again approaching 109th Avenue with that ongoing road work. Alicia, to some of the region traffic update.
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The Rock of the Region, X-Rock, 103.9. This coming Friday night, the guys will be gigging out in St. John, 41 North Tavern. That's the old Northwoods. Show time is 8 p.m., and make sure you get your tickets soon for our big benefit for the Humane Indiana. As X-Rock 103.9 and the Iron Workers Local 395, we present Rock the Region for you. One stage, three great bands, one night at the main stage at Hard Rock Live. That's right. That's cool. Chester Brown will open up the show. Salamander Drake will follow. And then a Steepwater Band will be the headliner. Rock the Region, three local bands, one night, Saturday night, November 7th. $22 and some change. It's all brought to you in part by Valpo Car Company, North Shore Health Centers, Yoder's Builders, Plasterers and Cement Masons, Local 692, and Frankie's Auto Sales. So we'll see you Saturday night, November 7th. Once again, we want to thank the Iron Workers, Local 395, as we present Rock the Region on the main stage at Hard Rock Live. Here's Steely Dan, 103.9, The X.

0: Region News Team meteorologist Matt Wynn says October weather can be warm, but the hot temperatures will stay away.
1: But October can bring some bouts of warmth. We tend to get a week of dry weather with some 70s. But in terms of the 80s and 90s, I mean, Carl, they get harder and harder to come by. 90s we're done with. 80s, those get harder to come by as we head through October because, I mean, this is that time of year where things cool rapidly. And in fact, in the long range, the GFS is showing some snow in the Great Lakes about 2 weeks from now.
0: Wynn says weather can change quickly in October. The price of having fun in America is rising, but consumers continue to spend. Monica Nelson reports.
2: Data from Bank of America shows that funflation, the increased cost of fun, is rising, but consumers are not cutting back. Bank of America says spending on hobbies grew nearly 8% in August. The latest Bureau of Labor stats found that the recreation index, which includes video and audio, pets and pet services, sporting goods, and photography, rose nearly 3% last year. The U.S. Census Bureau's advanced monthly trade report shows sales at sporting goods, hobby, musical instrument, and bookstores rose almost 11% in the last year. I'm Monica Nelson.
0: In Valparaiso, American Legion Post 94 will have their Oktoberfest this coming Saturday, October 3rd. A little bit rock and roll with Small Town and a little bit polka with Ted's Take 5 Polka Band. German games and German food will be available for purchase. Details at their Facebook page. For the Region News Team, I'm Mike Bonaventura.
3: Taking another look at the roads, continuing to find backups on the eastbound side of the toll road from that crash at State Road 49. So again, about a mile or so back up there on the eastbound side of the Indiana toll road, approaching State Road 49. Westbound still running along smoothly. We got the road work still eastbound on the toll road between Klein and I-65 as well, slowing things down. Heavy traffic on the eastbound side of 8094 between the state line and I-65. Looking the same on the northbound side of I-65 with that heavy traffic near US 30 going down to two lanes there. And then also the backed up traffic on the southbound side of I-65 approaching 109th Avenue, where we've got that road work there slowing things down. The ramp really backed up, and then especially the right lane of the southbound side of I-65. Watch out for roadwork slowdowns on the southbound side of Klein Avenue. Starting around 15th Avenue, traffic is backed up all the way to Chicago Avenue, getting through that work zone. The rest of our main roadways seem to be running along pretty smoothly. We do have some heavy traffic, US 231 between 41 and Parrish Avenue. But a reminder, US 231 and Klein Avenue, that new roundabout, that is open and you can get through there. 219-405-7743 is our hotline. Only call when safe to do so. Alicia Tassone, Region News Team Traffic. For Northwest Indiana, rain in our forecast for the second half of the work week. We'll be dry for our Tuesday tomorrow. Just some patchy fog we'll deal with overnight tonight. Lows around 50. Watch out for some areas of dense fog in the morning. Sunny skies tomorrow. Highs will be in the upper 70s. Mostly cloudy tomorrow night with a low near 60. Partly sunny for Wednesday with a slight chance of rain in the afternoon. Highs again in the upper 70s. Showers and thunderstorms possible on Thursday with highs in the mid 70s. That's your forecast.
4: Pitching deep into left back. The lefty killer strikes again. Doyle puts a charge into this one. Back it goes. It is gone. Back-to-back games with a home run against his former team, Brenton Doyle. Lighting off the fireworks.
5: Yesterday on the south side, Randall Grichuk and Brenton Doyle homered in the White Sox 4-run third inning and went on to beat the Colorado Rockies 4-2 in the regular season finale. The White Sox finished at 84-78. Game 1 of the American League Wild Card is Tuesday. The White Sox visit the Houston Astros at 4 p.m. Manager Will Venable says the White Sox are ready for the Astros.
6: Yeah, excited about it. I mean, we know where we're going. We know how good a club that they have. We know the challenges that they present with their lineup. Yordan, they've got really good arms, so we played them recently. You know, we've had our challenges with them, and so we understand how good a team they are, but we're excited.
5: Yesterday at Tropicana Field in Florida, Alex Bregman went 4-for-4 with 2 home runs and 4 RBIs, and the Cubs beat the Boston Red Sox 6-2 in the regular season finale. The Cubs finished at 89-73. The Cubs will visit San Diego on Tuesday night for Game 1 of the National League Wild Card at 9 p.m. NFL yesterday, the Indianapolis Colts beat the Houston Texans 19-17. Detroit over New York Jets 31-24. The Minnesota Vikings beat Tampa Bay 23-16. The Vikings improved to 3-0. Tonight, Monday Night Football, the Chicago Bears host the Philadelphia Eagles. Kickoff at 7:15 p.m. on ABC. Case Keenum will be the starting quarterback. Head coach Ben Johnson.
7: We felt good about where he was at. You know, everybody's a little bit different. We always try to make sure we're prepared and have contingency plans if things go a little bit sideways, but that's a spot that we felt pretty good about.
5: NHL, the Chicago Blackhawks begin their regular season on the road. Tuesday night, the Hawks visit the Vegas Golden Knights. The puck will drop at 9:30 p.m. NASCAR. Kyle Larson captured the checkered flag at Kansas Speedway.
8: That was fun. 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Max points. I was going to be happy with second with how the race went, but to get the lead, that's a big deal for the points. 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
5: High school football, week 7. The Crown Point Bulldogs remain undefeated at 6-0. The Wheeler Bearcats are 6-0. The Griffith Panthers are 6-0. North Judson remains undefeated, and Penn remain undefeated going into week 7 this Friday night. Listen on Friday for the Regent Sports Network Sports Report at 8:35 a.m., 12:35 p.m., and 6:35 p.m.
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0: Sticks with Tommy Shaw with the Otters on Leeds and Boats on a River from Cornerstone, 1980. The Rock of the Region, X-Rock, 103.9. Sticks to play another Vegas residency in January at the Venetian Theater with five shows. It'll be Sticks' seventh consecutive year at the venue. And not too far away from the Venetian is the Flamingo. And my wife, Tammy, and I, we stayed at the Flamingo. It was Donnie and Marie's residency. Not that we saw Donnie and Marie's show, but we stayed in the hotel. And their faces were on the outside of the glass. So across the street at Caesar's Palace, if I count the rooms, we were in Donny Osmond's hair. I said, look, we're in Donnie's hair. But it was the same week that Def Leppard was playing at the Planet Hollywood. And I said to Tam, I said, Tammy, let's just stay one more day, because we could be at that concert to see Def Leppard, and they were recording that for a live show, and we missed out because we ran out of money and we had to get a flight back to Northwest Indiana. So, man, oh, man. I know. Well, next time. But we did see the Blue Man Group at the Lexor. That's cool. Vegas, man, oh, man, you go there with money and you go home broke. That's how it usually goes, right? Stay with me. More music coming up, including the Beatles and Zeppelin next, 103.9 The X.
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1: President Trump says he's not happy. Five people in the UK have been arrested on suspicion of terrorism but released on bail. Officials say the five were arrested near a Royal Air Force base Sunday west of London, used by the U.S. military to launch strikes on Iran.
2: I will tell you, I would have said, don't let them have bail, cashless bail.
1: Trump said he knew the answer as to whether the suspects were connected to Iran, but would not share that information. The president touted plans today for a new $15 billion steel plant in Iowa, claiming it would be the largest plant in U.S. history and that it's part of his plan to bring manufacturing back to the U.S. It's being built by the Minnesota-based company Mesabi Metallics. A powerful nor'easter that hit the East Coast over the weekend is still hanging around. Forecasters say the worst is over, but there's coastal flooding, downed trees, and power outages from the Outer Banks to New England. The weekend storm has looped back around between New Jersey and Long Island. I'm Scott Carr.
3: Northwest Indiana saw its share of fog this morning, and staff meteorologist Matt Wintz says October is the month for lots of fog.
4: Fall is very well known for fog across Indiana, especially in the morning and the overnight hours. We get a lot of cooling effect and settling effect to the atmosphere in our cool, crisp overnights with some lingering moisture can lead to some fog.
3: Plenty of sunshine for the afternoon with comfortable temps. Buddy says more fog tonight. See more at our socials. The Indiana Department of Homeland Security says a one-stop shop will be open in Lake County today through October 2nd from 9 a.m. to 6 p.m. Central Time. Kim Keblish from FEMA.
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7: Eastbound side of the Indiana Toll Road, we're still finding heavy traffic approaching State Road 49 from an earlier crash. Not quite as backed up as it was earlier, but still hitting the brakes. So be careful there. Eastbound side of the toll road still near State Road 49. Westbound running along smoothly. Eastbound, some moderate volume still with road work between Klein Avenue and I-65 in Lake County. Also watch out eastbound 8094 approaching Klein for slowing traffic, hitting the brakes all the way over towards Broadway. Also a reminder that the ramps from northbound Klein to both east and westbound 8094 remain closed. Southbound side of Klein Avenue hitting the brakes from north of the toll road with ongoing road work down to 15th Avenue. Looking a little bit better through the work zones on I-65, northbound near 30 and southbound near 109th. Just watch out for areas of traffic that could slow down there. Outbound on the Bishop Ford, delays from 130th down past Sibley, ongoing road work slowdowns. If you see a traffic trouble spot, you can let us know on our hotline at 219-405-7743. Only call when safe to do so. Alicia Tassone, Region News Team Traffic. For Northwest Indiana, tonight temperatures dropping to around 50. Patchy fog again in the overnight and into our Tuesday morning. Sunny skies tomorrow, warmer with highs in the upper 70s. Mostly cloudy tomorrow night, lows near 60. Isolated shower in the afternoon on Wednesday, otherwise partly sunny, highs again in the upper 70s. Showers move in again Wednesday night, overnight, lows in the upper 60s. Showers and storms likely on Thursday with a high in the mid 70s. And that's your forecast.
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0: Skinnerd, give me back my bullets. The Doors and Love Me Two Times. 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Mullet Man in for KB. I'll be here all week as KB will entertain you bright and early tomorrow morning at 5. Get your day started out. And never know what he's going to do as far as music. He's got some vinyl vault classics he's going to play for you. You thought Scott had... Scott does have a great catalog. I mean, he surprises me all the time. He'll put songs in there and be like, I know who that is. I just don't know who the song is. And that's why some of these deep cuts are just, wow, you don't hear that anywhere else. So tomorrow, wake up with KB. He'll have the Beatles song as well as Tuesday morning's Twin Spins. That's if he's going to do that tomorrow. I'm sure he will. Make sure you remind him to. 5 o'clock tomorrow morning, get your traffic and weather to start your day. REO Speedwagon, we'll get to Fleetwood Mac. How about Deep Purple in about 10 minutes? 103.9, The X.
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Fleetwood Mac, World Turning, the Rock of the Region, X-Rock, 103.9. The Chicago Bears world is turning as third string reserved quarterback Case Keenum. All right, we'll see what he can do later tonight. Kickoff at 7:15. The Bears host the Philadelphia Eagles on Monday Night Football. You'll be able to catch that game tonight on ABC. Go Bears. 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

0: In Porter County, candidates will participate in a general candidate forum hosted by the Dunlin Chamber of Commerce on Wednesday, October 7th from 9 a.m. to 11 a.m. at the Porter County Expo Center in Valparaiso. The event will offer guests the opportunity to meet and hear from candidates representing the Dunlin communities and the state of Indiana. The forum will be videotaped and shared with the community. The event is free and open to the public. September is World Alzheimer's Month, which includes a campaign to raise awareness of Alzheimer's disease. More than 7 million Americans are living with the disease, according to the Alzheimer's Association. The Porter County Walk is Sunday, October 18th in downtown Valparaiso. The LaPorte County Walk is Saturday, October 3rd in Michigan City. It's that time of year for asthma flare-ups with a transition from summer into fall. Dr. Megan Conroy at Ohio State University's Wexner Medical Center says changes in temperature, humidity, and pollens can impact airway inflammation.
1: We also see increase in circulation of respiratory viruses, so the common cold virus, and others that start to circulate in the fall. These are the most common causes of asthma flares. We also see increase in pollens like ragweed.
0: Dr. Conroy also reminds people with asthma to have a rescue inhaler on hand.
1: For people who have more frequent symptoms of asthma and take a daily maintenance inhaler, it's important to make sure that you're taking that as prescribed and if that you're not running out of that medication.
0: The forecast on the way for the Region News team. I'm Mike Bonaventura.
2: For Northwest Indiana, patchy fog again in our forecast for overnight tonight into Tuesday. Areas of low visibility as you head out the door tomorrow. Tonight's low around 50. That fog early tomorrow, then sunny skies with highs in the upper 70s. A calm wind becoming south 5 to 10 miles per hour. Mostly cloudy tomorrow night, lows around 60. Wednesday, slight chance of rain in the afternoon, otherwise partly sunny with highs in the upper 70s. Showers and storms likely on Thursday. Some heavy rain possible, high in the mid 70s.
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0: Rock of the Region X Rock 103.9. Robert Palmer and Bad Case of Loving You, and Anna Nancy Wilson of Hearts and Magic Man. It's the Mullet Man. Thank you for listening in. Hey, I had a blast. We'll do it again tomorrow. I'm filling in for KB. And if you have a suggestion for the AC/DC high voltage track of the day, inbox X Rock on Facebook, xrock1039.com. Getting ready for the nighttime ghoul, Alice's Attic, Alice Cooper. Also on Saturday nights as well. And he'll have some great stories and some great songs on the way after 7. Coming up, rock and roll history, and we'll leave you with Def Leppard next. 103.9, The X.
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1: In 1972, David Bowie and the Spiders from Mars made their official U.S. debut at New York City's Carnegie Hall. Actually, they'd already played two low-key warm-up shows in Cleveland and Memphis. And in 1968, the Beatles' Hey Jude hit number one on the U.S. singles chart. It would spend 9 straight weeks in the top spot. And that's a look at today, September 28th in rock history.
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1: President Trump is holding an AI summit as fears grow over its possible threat to humanity. Trump and the Republican Speaker of the House, Mike Johnson, will host Meta's Mark Zuckerberg and the heads of Anthropic, OpenAI, NVIDIA, and others at the White House summit Tuesday. Johnson's been insisting that overregulation would lead to China winning the AI race. President Trump said today he's not happy five people arrested in the UK on suspicion of terrorism were all released on bail. The five arrested near the Royal Air Force Base Sunday west of London used by the U.S. to launch strikes on Iran. When asked if the suspects were connected to Iran, Trump said he knew the answer to that, but he wouldn't share it. Lindsey Clancy is expected back in court Tuesday. The woman from Massachusetts who admitted to strangling her three young children before trying to kill herself in 2023. Her recent murder trial ended in a mistrial when jurors couldn't agree on a verdict. Prosecutors are expected to announce whether they'll retry Clancy or drop the case. I'm Scott Carr.
2: For Northwest Indiana, a couple of nice warmer days for our Tuesday and Wednesday before rain moves in later in the week. We'll see temperatures tonight around 50 and patchy fog in the overnight into early tomorrow morning. Sunny skies for our Tuesday, high around